0: there like your ancestors did.
1: You have these Aboriginal people reaching the point where they say, we have to make a last stand.
2: What we're fighting for is democracy. We're fighting for justice and equality.
3: It's getting to the point where people are going to fight back and block the bridge, and the rain means being loud in town. Where people are going to fight back and block the bridge, and the rain means being loud in town.
4: But the Indian people are ready to turn up the heat too.

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1: What we're fighting for is democracy. 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
2: Aboriginal people reaching the point where they say we have to make a last stand.

CJSW on a Thursday night. Wait, I'm not Ty. No. I'm Ant. I'm the host of Indoor Smoking. You might have heard. It's the show that comes after the great show that is Mountain Man. It's far worse. I can say that for sure as the host. Enough with that. On top of the set, you're a bunch of ball crap. Man, would I even play? Now I'm trying to think about it. I actually didn't write it down because I've been running around. I'm playing all physical stuff. I think your gorilla's in there somewhere, man. I don't know. Your constant thirst for knowledge is really harshing the vibes. I don't know what else to tell you, man. You're listening to CJSW. Do you expect this to be smooth? This is college radio. And I'm the best to do it! Up next! I don't know! The Breeders! Daft Punk! I've got a whole box of cassettes here, man. I got Fib, Snooper, Still Depths, Preoccupation, Susie the Banshees, Enemies, Italian Disco, Nina Hagen, Uncanny Valley, but I might not play that because don't tell Uncanny Valley I said this, but when they printed those tapes, they weren't that great of quality. I got some Riot Girl stuff. I got the Smiths. Those two go against each other complete because Morrissey is a terrible human being. I've got Loon Calls on tape. I'm so sorry, Ty. Missed their show once and I'm kind of scrabbling to just get all this going. If you're at home trying to enjoy this nice hour, you just got a gosh darn headache. Me too, there's a lot of smoke in this room. That's an indoor smoking joke. You can text the booth and complain at me at 403-220-3991. We're gonna get back to the music. And you better enjoy it.

0: 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I'm still locked in the bathroom.
1: I'm coming, Julie.
0: Thank God, it's about time. Max, your mask. It's fallen. 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

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You see the physique of the of the mannequin. Tommy's a little bit hot, I think, as he's going to move that over now. Look at him go. 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
1: 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I pretty much made it from the ground up, so it's no big deal. I'm, like, really good with my hands, you know?
0: I love your globe.
1: Yeah, yeah. I made that, too. I'm, like, a globe maker.
0: You just don't see them very, you know?
1: Yeah. Well, so are you, what are you, like, doing later? Are you, you got any plans or anything?
0: Like,
1: Just, I'm getting, like, some pizza later, just by myself, you know?

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0: but be careful. 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
1: Penny, what are you doing down there? It sounds so, sensual. It better be PG.
2: In a minute, Mom. Gosh. You never let me do anything.
1: Well, maybe if you clean up this mess once in a while, it looks like a dirt pile down here. So please, can you clean your room and then continue with your little radio show, okay?
2: I will. Oh.
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Here come the test results. You are a horrible person. That's what it says. A horrible person. We weren't even testing for that.

Hey, hey, microphone testing, testing. You playing politician, you more Hasheen on the West Wing. Guessing the best thing for me to do is spit it. This shit is never a gimmick. You

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I can't think straight. Thank you to Ship and Anchor on 17th Avenue. Go get yourself some good brews. Go see some good shows.

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swing and a looper out towards second. Over the head of Edmund in for a base hit. Here comes Harper. He'll score. Over to third is Kepler. RBI single for Bryson Stott.

I think about it. I think that is very, very bad for that man to make an accusation like that. That is terrible. I have never, ever, since I've managed, ever told a pitcher to throw at anybody, nor will I ever. And if I ever did, I certainly wouldn't make him throw at a fucking 130 hitter like Lefay or fucking Bavacqua, who could hit water if he fell out of a fucking boat. And I guarantee you this, when I pitched and I was going to pitch against a fucking team that had guys on it like Bavacqua, I sent a fucking limousine to get the fucker to make sure he was in the motherfucking lineup, because I kicked that cucker's ass any fucking day in a week. He's a fucking big mouth, I'll tell you that.

0: Snooks, it's almost night. This is my house, not a hotel. I got you a coat and a hat so you won't be quite so conspicuous. Not that being large, purple, and violent isn't a good disguise.
1: You got any toast?

was called the Impossible Bridge, and the bridge that can't be built. Once it actually was built, the city celebrated by planning a World's Fair. But the question of where to hold this fair was not an easy one. The San Francisco Peninsula had been so fully built out that there wasn't a lot of open space. Now, from the benefit of a 10,000-foot view, unencumbered by petty concerns like city limits, I would suggest that, hey, you know all that land you now have access to because of those multiple incredible bridges, which are the primary reasons you are throwing this World's Fair? How about you just use some of that land? But why do that when you can just dredge up 20 million cubic yards of sand from the bottom of the bay and make new land? They plopped all this sand on top of some shallow shoals just to the north of Yerba Buena Island, reinforced it with a rock wall, laid a bunch of topsoil over it, and called it Treasure Island. What were those bridges for again? Access to land, right? And you just made more land? You have eaten your dessert without finishing your dinner. Go to your room.

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You are tuned into Noise here on this Thursday evening, July the 23rd, 2026. It's a hot one. It's smoky out there. We're broadcasting live under the red sun here on Treaty 7 land, Mokinstis, also known as Calgary in Alberta, Canada. My name is Steve. Thank you for tuning in this evening. Started things off with Flea and the track A Plea from the album Honora. What a great album that is. And wife and I just watched Flea perform on NPR's Tiny Desk. So that's on YouTube right now. You should check that out. It's a magnificent performance. But of course it is. It's Flea. We have got a wide range tonight of experimental music for you and some new and exciting harsh noise near the end of the show, so be sure to stay tuned. If you'd like to text in to the booth, I'm at 403-220-3991. We're going to keep it moving here on Noise. Keep it locked. Up next is Sneaky Jesus.

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My name is Steve. Thanks for tuning in this evening. Hey, we started off that set with Sneaky Jesus. They are a Polish experimental jazz quartet. Heard a track from the album For Better Future. Good stuff there. After that, we heard Horse Lords. They're out of Baltimore, Maryland. The track was First Galactic Utopia. And that's from the album Demand to be Taken to Heaven Alive. Currently on the CJSW chart list. Rest of the set was full of chart listers as well. Big fan of the vocal effects on the next two songs. We started with Blums or Blooms. The track was Salty from Sunk Cost Fantasy. That comes out, new album comes out on August the 7th. Blooms is out of Brooklyn, New York. And immediately after that, it was Plume Girl and Home Baker from Austin, Texas. Track was Catnap, in which I become feral. And that was from the album Every Day I Weave on the Great Loom. We finish things off with the composer from L.A., Kate Kennan. We heard the track Romantic Strings from the album Shadows. Reading up a little bit about Kate, and she also scores films, and I think that was very apparent in that last track we heard. I would like to ask you, listeners, I've just finished a book, and I'd love to know what you're reading. What book are you reading right now, or what's in your to-read list that you're about to pick up? I just finished a book by Judith Flanders called A Place for Everything, The Curious History of Alphabetical Order. I'm a stickler for putting things in order, and learning about alphabetical order itself was quite fascinating, learning that that wasn't always the default. Putting things in alphabetical order throughout the ages. It's actually a relatively new practice, fascinating as that was to hear. There was something else I read in this book which was interesting. I'm sure all of us gray-haired listeners remember the Dewey Decimal System, and the book goes into a little bit about Dewey, and listen to this. I found this to be really eye-opening and interesting. While all systems are inevitably biased, making more space for some elements and overlooking others, Dewey's was particularly so, and has proved troublesome in the modern world. Being based on Baconian hierarchies, it is predisposed to an Anglo-centric worldview. More, it is almost laughably Christian-centric. Religion allocated allocated the 200s in Dewey's system, sees 200 to 289 devoted to Christianity, while all of Islam is contained in just 297. And it gets worse from there. Women, meanwhile, are patronizingly categorized alongside etiquette. And Dewey himself had chronic women trouble, or rather, women had chronic trouble with Dewey. He was forced to resign from the American Library Association after no fewer than 4 women complained that he had assaulted them in a single 10-day period in 1905. He was, in addition, a notable anti-Semite and racist, even for those notably anti-Semitic and racist times, also being requested to stand down from his position as librarian for New York State owing to his endorsement of clubs that operated on Christian whites-only policies. So you learn something new every day. God bless public libraries, but Dewey, bit of a dick. Let's keep moving on here on Noise, and text the booth. Let me know what you're reading. 403-220-3991. We are going to jump into a track from an underground electronic artist from Sarajevo. This is Far Out with the track Woodland Broadcast Archive 1. Keep it locked here on CJSW and Noise.

Did you know that when they say there's a 30% chance of rain, that it's actually a 100% chance of rain, but it's only going to rain in 30% of the city? I know, crazy, right? Well, you can find more fun facts like this on CJSW 90.9 FM, broadcasting to you live from Calgary, Alberta. Hell yeah, brother.

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This is Noise. My name is Steve, and we are broadcasting live from Treaty 7 land here in Mokinstis, also known as Calgary in Alberta, Canada. Thanks for joining me on this Thursday evening. We just finished things off with Roan and a track, Zodiac, from Megaterra? How do I pronounce this? There's a P in there. Megaterra. Here's the story on that, which I found particularly interesting. Megaterra, it's a scientific name for humpback whale. It's also the title of the new album by Roan. He is a French producer and composer, and apparently this was born from an ambitious film project. The record was composed at sea off the coasts of Brittany and Reunion Island using his modular synthesizer and melodic sketches developed for an almost unreal proposition attempting to resonate with whales through music. Humpback whale. Yeah, how do I pronounce Megaterra, though? Who knows how it's pronounced? Text me. Tell me how that's pronounced. Where is it? Megaterra. Megaterra? Megaterra? My wife's showing me the instructions here. Megaptera. Megaptera. Okay, humpback whale, thanks for making my life difficult. Anyways, that's taken from the original soundtrack from that documentary, The Musician and the Whale. That might be worth a watch, if I do say so myself. Before that, we heard Manuel Linhares. This is his debut album on the label 577 Records out of New York. It's a brand new album, just came out on June the 12th. We heard the track Holding Arms from the album Atlantico, and they are having an album listening party this Saturday on Bandcamp. Hop over to Manuel Linhares' Bandcamp page or the 577 Records page and check that out. I think I'm going to tune into that. Previous to that, to start the set, it was Farah, underground electronic musician from Sarajevo. We heard Woodland Broadcast Archive 1 from the album Broken Signal, currently on the CJSW chart list. I still want to hear, listeners, what book you are reading. I know I got book nerds out there in the listener base for Noise. I am an avowed book nerd, and I know you guys are too. Let me know what you're reading. As I was saying, I just finished Judith Flanders' book, A Place for Everything, The Curious History of Alphabetical Order. It was an engaging read for a boring old man like me, and I'm going to have to check out the rest of Flanders' work indeed. You can text the booth at 403-220-3991, and we're going to start playing some more music here. Let's get into Unknown Mortal Orchestra. This is a track from one of their instrumental albums, IC02 Bogota. We're going to hear 2025's track Earth 5. Keep it locked here on CJSW and Noise.

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1: 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And I thank you for tuning in this evening. We just finished off with Chad Van Galen and the track Phantom Ant Hills from 2008's magnificent album Soft Airplane. Thought I'd play Chad because I don't know if I've ever played him on Noise, which seems a bit weird. And I did catch Chad, as well as a number of other artists, over at the last Bug Incision presented at M Media. And that was one heck of a show. Hats off to M Media and all the performers at Bug Incision. And previous to Chad Van Galen, we heard Wayne Patrick Garrett, and that was Reflections from 2024's Marine Life. We love you, WPG. We started things off with Unknown Mortal Orchestra, the track Earth 5 from 2025's ICO2 Bogota. Before I get into the next set, I want to make a brief mention about the Noise Submission Special number 5. It's next week. It's all full. We've got all of your submissions and many, many, many more. So not only will we be playing your music on the submission special next week, but I think I'm going to have to do an extra episode, maybe episode 5.5 or 6 will come a lot sooner than later, so we can showcase all this great music that everyone has been sending in. Thank you for all of your music from all over the world. Now we're going to change things up. It's going to get into some really experimental and harsh noise wall music here. This is going to get heavy. I do hope you enjoy it. We're going to start off with Turnover Moth. That's an artist from Copenhagen in Denmark. We're going to hear the track Concurrent. This is a long form track, and we're just going to go from there. We've got some more harsh noise after that. So keep it locked here on CJSW and Noise. And that number to text the book with what you are reading is 403-220-3991.

Oh, that was fun. That was Proto 5555. Track was Dying Hot at the Clinic of Chance from XOXO Death. Gosh, I don't know a lot about this artist. They sent that information over to me, and that track blew me away. So we just had to play that. Before that, it was Turnover Moth from Copenhagen in Denmark with the track Concurrent. We had a little bit of dead air there. I'm not sure if there was a problem of the mastering on the final track there,

was supposed to be 8 minutes long. It seemed to delve into complete silence at around the six-minute mark. Perhaps that was done stylistically, and I just went and cut the thing while it was in the middle of its proper silence. But in any event, still enjoyable up until that confusing moment where I had no idea what was going on. Now, let's continue on here. We're going to hear Bridal Creeper. This is an artist from Lansing, Michigan. Really cool bio. Basically, this song that we're going to hear, Voodoo Potion, off the album Till Death, is inspired from a particular Tales from the Crypt episode. So this is a 15-minute track, so sit back, buckle in, and get ready to experience Bridal Creeper right here on CJSW and Noise.

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Just finished off that set with the brutal and punishing track from Bridal Creeper entitled Voodoo Potion off the album Till Death. Bridal Creeper is from Lansing, Michigan, and wow, really impressed with that harsh noise wall sound there. Before that, it was Proto 5555, Dying Hot at the Clinic of Chance of XOXO Death. And we started the set off with Turnover Moth and Concurrent. And that's about it for me here on Noise this evening. We're going to finish things off with a track from Sukyun Lee. We're going to hear Mending Wall from the new album that's on the CJSW chart list. Keep it locked here on CJSW for Black Milk coming up next. Remember to support your local independent record store as well as the local Calgary Public Library. It's a crazy world out there, so take care of one another. Tune in next week. It's submission special number 5. It's going to be a heck of a show. I can't wait for you to tune in. I can't wait to listen to all this great music. Again, I've been listening to it over and over just in preparation for the episode. It's going to be a fun one. So be well, everyone. We'll see you next week.

0: 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They stole it from us, sneaky little hobbitses. Now, no more process.
1: No more processes?
0: Why, you filthy liar. The hobbitses can have the process. They will cheat you and steal it. You don't have any friends. Nobody likes you.
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0: Why there? One process won't last. No. We can listen to many processes over the airwaves. Then we can have all the processes. Yes. We want it. We need it. 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

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Normally, Matt is here to host Black Milk. He's not here this week. We did have a pre-record all set up for you, but we're actually having trouble pulling that up. It doesn't look like it loaded properly in the system, and that happens sometimes on live radio. So, you know what? I'm just going to play some tunes for you here, and hopefully it's the kind of vibe that Matt normally provides. I really enjoy Matt's show, so let's see what we can do here. Keep it locked here on CJSW. This is Black Milk. If you'd like to text the booth, I'm looking at you, Matt. I'm at 403-220-3991. Keep it locked here on CJSW. 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

0: I love you, but I love the Lord. More than I love any physical being. I think that's wonderful. But then why can't you bring that same feeling home?
1: I really wish that I could do that.
0: What makes you think you can do it?
1: Well, he's sinning. The man's fellows will be there of his own household.
0: Well, I hardly believe that your own father or mother or brother or sister would be your enemy.
1: You're gonna call him a liar?
0: No, I'm not calling him a liar.
1: Well, I can do all things through the Lord.
0: He can do it. You saw the way we live and what we did. Do you believe?
1: I really don't think so.
2: Let's see. I've lost track.
1: Any physical being.
0: I think that's wonderful.

I love to lower it. Or I love any physical being. I think that's wonderful.

Nerd Wars.

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Thanks for tuning in this evening. Matt isn't here tonight, so I'm Steve from Noise filling in. And let's see what we did. We just finished that set off with Hudson Mohawk. The track was Zoom from the album Butter. Before that, a couple of songs. I thought we'd go back to the 90s. It was Sneaker Pimps and Spin Spin Sugar. That was from the album Becoming X. Previous to that, Basement Jacks with Being With You from the album Remedy. And previous to that, on the CJSW chart list, a release from the New Boards of Canada album Inferno, we heard Father and Son. And we started things off with Jesse Lanza and the track Baby Love, the Kate NV remix. How y'all doing tonight? I think that's how Matt normally says it. Hope everyone is doing well. It's been pretty, the weather, the temperature has been a bit wild. It's been warm and muggy and gross and, of course, very smoky with the fires going on. Always hope everybody is being safe and taking care of themselves and taking care of their breathing, because it's tough to breathe out in that weather. We're just going to keep the tunes going here tonight on Black Milk. So up next, we have a track from Ghost Cartridge. It's called Ocean in the Dark. If you'd like to text the booth, we're at 403-220-3991. Otherwise, sit back, relax, and enjoy some more Black Milk.

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We're broadcasting live from Treaty 7 land here in Mokinstis, also known as Calgary, in Alberta, Canada. My name is Steve. I'm filling in for Matt tonight here on Black Milk. And we just ended that set with Marcy and the track Kitty, K-I-T-Y. Keep it to yourself. Previous to that, it was Bristol Manor with Cleansing Rain from the new album One Foot in the Haze, local artist and also on the CJSW chart list. Before that, it was the Chemical Brothers. We went back to the album Come With Us for the track The State We're In. Previous to that, Daphne with Arrow from the album Cherry. Before that, and starting the set, was Ghost Cartridge, a selection from the new album Looking Into People's Windows. We heard Ocean in the Dark. Hope everyone's enjoying the tunes tonight. I hope we're doing Matt proud on this quick fill-in here. Let's continue on with the music, shall we? We've got about 15 minutes left in the program. We're going to hear the track True Love by Harms. Keep it locked here on CJSW and Black Milk.

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My name is Steve, and I have been filling in tonight for Matt. And hope you've enjoyed the show. We've just got one track left, and then it's on to Prisoner's Dilemma. We started off the set with Harms and the track True Love from the album Early 20s. After that, it was Rami with Strong, and that was from the album Mid Air. And we just finished off with Buildings and Food with Found Objects from the album Echo the Field. We started off this episode with Jesse Lanza, and we're going to finish it with Jesse Lanza. We're going to hear the track Kathy Lee. Keep it locked here on CJSW for Prisoner's Dilemma coming up next. And yeah, hope you've enjoyed the show. Thanks for tuning into Black Milk. My name has been Steve, and I will see you next week on Noise, or more accurately, you will hear from Matt next week on Black Milk. Keep it locked here on CJSW.

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My name is Abbas, and you are listening to The Prisoner's Dilemma. The date this fine evening is the 12th of March, 2026. Welcome here, live in the booth, listening to the best and the best when it comes to anything and everything metal. The last two songs you just heard is called Reflection by Legation and When Doves Cry by The Undead Sex Ring. Quite a name, quite a title, quite a way to start off the hour, hey? Hey, look, it rhymes. Yay! I'm just going to clap a little bit for myself. Anywho, hope you have been having a wonderful evening. I know I have been busy with all the usual things that I have been, I guess. Wanted to quickly mention something. I was in, a few weeks ago, I was in a conference in Ottawa. It was like an M-NATO conference, which kind of is like model UN, but for NATO. We kind of act like we're like NATO diplomats, you know, NATO being the military alliance of like the US, Canada, and many European nations. Anywho, not to be too political, but I just wanted to mention something what stuck out to me from that conference. You get to meet a lot of people and also get to hear from like NATO diplomats, but the one thing I wanted to really mention, what I took home, is that I know we've all seen the changes, let's just say, with the United States and all of that, but what I really want to drive home is that it's different this time around. Like, I think one of the diplomats, I think the something like an ambassador of Canada to NATO, something along those lines of a position, she was going on about, like, obviously the changes in the United States and stuff, and the fact that she even used, and she said, like, daddy to describe Trump, and also describe Trump as a bit of a narcissistic person, I think means a lot from people and diplomats who usually don't tend to say very much, who tend to be very cautious with what they say and very careful. They don't tend to be very explicit about what they say. But the fact that she stood up and she said that in those words, exact words, kind of stood out to me and reminds me of, yeah, we're, I think, in a different era and a generation, I guess. Good or bad, whether you like it or not, it's a new United States and a new world order. What does that mean to you? Yeah, admittedly, I'm not entirely sure, but at the same time, it's like, well, obviously, going to the United States isn't the same anymore, and not just that, but yeah, things might change, you know. You know, traveling might not be as easy, trade might not be to the average person, and consumer prices might be higher. You obviously would have more difficulty crossing into the United States and stuff like that. We still have to wait to see what the effects are, but what I will say, my one word of wisdom for the evening is just watch out, be careful, and just pay attention. Don't pay too much attention, but pay just a little bit of attention and take it from a NATO diplomat themselves. The world is changing, and it really is this time. It's not just, oh, we're saying it for the sake of it. No, no, no. It is a fundamentally different world, as perhaps you may have heard in Carney's speech. Anywho, I just wanted to give that little tidbit and just say that because I think that had a profound impact on me. Not that I wanted to spend too much of the night being super political or anything, but I just wanted to drive that point home. With that said, yeah, I'll hand you back to the music. Our next song is Circus of Anarchy by Powertron. And yeah, I'll catch you in a bit. See you. Bye.

You, ladies and gentlemen, are listening to CGSW 90.9 FM, broadcasting from the University of Calgary campus on Treaty 7 land. My name is Abbas, and you are listening to Prisoner's Dilemma here on CGSW. It's your home for anything and everything metal. Welcome back to the show. It's about 11:30 here, late in the night. I hope you've been enjoying the night, you know, drive home safe, do all that good jazz, making sure you keep up with the times. I don't know. Just enjoying yourself, being happy, trying to our best. Anywho, let's not waste too much time here. Let's go through the checklist, shall we? You just heard Neurogenesis by Intervals, Carrion Ladder by Archspire, Welcome by Sanguine Galatias, and Circus of Anarchy by Powertron. Yeah, hope you've enjoyed that more heavier metal in, but also not really heavier metal, but more quirkier metal. I tried to find metal-esque, non-metal, metal-esque songs, I guess. I don't know. I've been experimenting with the metal genre here. Admittedly, not my cup of tea, but it's always great to branch out and try some new genres, right? Anywho, that was just my thinking behind this. But yeah, hope you've been having a wonderful night. If you have any questions, concerns, comments, insults, I don't know, anything. I'm lonely. It's a quiet night here. Feel free to text in at 403-220-2991. And with that said, let's actually get back to some more music, shall we? Our next song is called Ultra Vibe by Spell. And I'll leave you to it. See you. Bye.

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My name is Abbas, and you are listening to The Prisoner's Dilemma. I don't know, that was just my attempt at singing, I guess. As always, let's go to the checklist, shall we? You just heard A Martyr Left Alive by Counterparts, A Speculative Fiction by Propagandhi, and Ultraviolet by Spell. Really loving some of the names here. Spell, Ultraviolet, Propagandhi, almost like if Gandhi was a propagandist or something. That was just my two, that's just what came to my mind when I read it. But yeah, hope you've been enjoying the night, enjoying the tunes, and all of that good stuff. I'm pretty much wrapping up my time here. It's been a pleasure to be here on CJSW 90.9 FM, bringing my best, I guess, in the genre of the metal. Yes, that is the genre. But hope you have a wonderful night. I wish you all the best. I wish you all a wonderful day tomorrow. Get on safe. Thanks for tuning in. Always love hearing new people. And, oh yeah, also text in at 403-220-3991 if you have anything to say. But with that said, I'm going to salute you out and have a wonderful night. I leave you with one last song called Apathy to Come. Da-dun! Bye-bye!

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1: is long night. In place of regular scheduled programming, this is 1 hour of something else.

That was Howl at the Night by Matt Mays. Before that, Arcade Fire, Keep the Car Running. And started off with Xavier Rudd, a song called Manna. How about that weather out there, eh? Calgary.

All right, we're back. We heard some Hell Boulevard with As Above, So Below from the In Black We Trust album. Latex Teens with Saint Revolution from the Moloko and Ultraviolent CP. Hosico in there with Blood on the Wires from their latest Unseen Horror Scenes. Raised in Black with Visions from the Damaged album. Some local music from Al Yig with Something About Cheese off of his release, The Graveyard of Maybe Somethings. Komar Commando, tell a track off of his album One by One. And Ritual started off that set with the Sopranic Supremo EP, and we heard a track called Satanic Rituals. You're listening to Bass Ackwards right here on CJSW 90.9 FM in Calgary, broadcast at a Tree 7 land, and we are heard online at www.cjsw.com. Coming up next, we got a little bit of Absurd Minds, some Lucifer Ascending, some Ein Herger, some Meltrida. I'm going to start off the next set with a little bit of Leib Nicht and a track called

And we're back. So, what we just heard was some Lucifer Ascending with Jehovah and People's Liberation Front, some Absurd Minds with Harslos off of the Focus album, Sickness Stars with Helic Scanty from the Ignomatic single, Unherger with Bloodhorn for their Lifeblood CD, Meldrida with The Parting from the Coward Philosophy album, some Pause with They're So Sweet from the Ritual Decay CD, and Lichtnicht with Hungsberg off the Product album. 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We're now going to get into some Canadian metal. Starting off with Corporlith with an album called Petrosense. Here is Defiling Incantation. All that and then some right here on Bass Ackwards, CJSW 90.9 FM.

Hello, Radioland. You are listening to Calgary's Musical Mosaic. 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Calgary's Musical Mosaic will play music across all the genres. We hope that our selections for the next hour will entertain you just the same. 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CJSW is located on the third floor of Mac Hall on the University of Calgary campus. This wonderful place of learning resides on the traditional land of the Blackfoot Confederacy, the people of Treaty 7 and Métis Region 3. In examining the music created by Calgary artists in the last 12 months or so, I admit I am kind of overwhelmed. There is such a bountiful harvest. For this show,

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1: Ah, nothing like being on the road again. Our destination, Calgary, Alberta. Right, my darling?
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1: Absolutely not. That song's been in my head for centuries. Can we not hear something new?
2: There was a girl in the village. She had one very small foot. Did she lose her foot in the well? Everybody!
1: All right. No one knows.
0: There was a horse. The horse's name was George.
1: All right. Enough of this cacophony. We're listening to the bloody radio. Nandor, what is that station you like to listen to when Nadja and I start singing?
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2: So do they play Girl in the Village with the One Small Foot?

ring the bell. So, your next opponent is not just any fighter. In fact, your opponent doesn't even have arms and legs or heads. Your next opponent is nature. That's right, this week, it's all about natural disasters. Yeah, natural phenomena and natural everything. Nature is your worst enemy, and you're gonna feel it for the next 3.5 hours here in this world of the Rage Cage. My name is Nick Hills, and are you ready to feel the ground shake? Are you ready to be blown away? Oh, you better damn well be ready to burn, especially when something erupts like that mountain over there. We're going to kick it off with the latest from Krolcell. They're out of Denmark, starting off as a melodic death metal and evolved into more black and death sound. And this is off of their latest album. It is called Volcano. Be prepared to feel the nature's fury.

shake, rattle, burn. Tonight, your toughest opponent is nature itself. All about natural disasters. All things scary, naturally. And we kicked off with a couple of eruptions of a tune. There are some volcanic tunes. We heard Volcanic from Death Angel just now, from their Relentless Retribution album. So we kicked off this episode with the latest from Crowcell. Their album is called Swarm of Insects, and one of the songs off there is Volcano, and that was followed by Bloodspot out of Germany, and more in along the veins of groove and a little bit of thrash death metal. And this is taken from their second album released in 2013 by The Horns. With Volcanoes, with a plural. And of course, you're gonna have a song about volcano. Gonna throw in Demolition Hammer with a pyroclastic annihilation. As we move on to this program that will move you to, well, move you at least 12 feet down below. As a ground split. As there's grumbles. And, but before all that fun stuff, we're gonna bring in more storms, courtesy of Insifurum, King of Storms.

definitely feeling it tonight. Feeling the wrath of probably the dangerous midsummer episode of the Reach Cage. Yet, if you thought last week's summer slasher was deadly, well, you haven't felt the deadliness, the real deadliness, yet, as now you are battling the nature's fury and the triple threat of Insephirum, bringing in the storms, King of Storms, off of their Two Path album, and that was followed by it's been a hot couple of days, so I figure we could cool you off with some Winter Storm. And from their album Winter Storm, Winter Storm Vigilantes. And we finished off with Running from the Crushing Tide. And you better believe that there'll be more tide waves headed your way. But first, this next set will give a whole new meaning to twisting the night away as we bring out Tatsumaki. What is that Japanese word for Tatsumaki? Why, it sounds like tornado. Here's Voivod.

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1: I'm ready for some thick waves.

yeah, from the movie Twister. That was Van Halen with a human being, and yeah, I know it's not really a song about Twister or no tornado or anything like that, but still, you're gonna hear a couple of songs about tornadoes. Why not throw in that song from Twister before Van Halen? Well, we started at the beginning there with Voivod with Tornado. That was followed by Tornado from Equilibrium from the Renegades album. And the next one, really don't need me to tell you, but we did hear Megadeth, Tornado of Souls and Loudness from their Rise to Glory album, going back a couple of years, and the song Massive Tornado. Now, you say that the tide is high, but you're holding on. Holding on to what? Well, you better be holding on to something really strong, because here comes the raging tides. Exhumer Tsunami!

Testament as they practice what they preach with greenhouse effect. Yeah, greenhouse effect, not really a natural disaster, but it's something that could cause nature to do some really scary things. So I thought I'd throw that in there on this special natural disasters edition of the Rage Cage. And before that, we heard another testament tune, Raging Waters and Raging Seas, from Calgary's own Hellraiser, who been getting a lot of some good recognition from outside Calgary and even overseas as well. So congrats to all the guys in the Hellraisers. And before Raging Seas from Hellraiser was Exhumer, so Raging Tides. And something to go with the Greenhouse Effect song from Testament. It's another one of those environmental song from Evil Dead. This is Global Warming.

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So you want to ride the waves? Well, be careful what you wish for. Because you might find yourself burning in it. Just like from flood into fire. That was creator. And we heard another creator track from Coma of Souls. We heard when the sun burns red. And a nuclear assault, critical mass, and another environmental, another song about environmental issues, Evil Dead, with global warming. So, let's continue with more tunes about flood, and you're probably thinking about that song. Yeah, the Great Southern Trendkill. I got that coming up as well. And, let's kick it off with this one from Machine Head. In comes the flood.

Kia ora tātou, I'm Thea and you're listening to CJSW on 90.9 FM coming to you fresh from Calgary, Alberta. 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Pai mārire.

damn the flood. Yeah, Black Label Society. As we continue bringing about natural disasters on this part two of the Midsummer theme week or theme special. And yeah, you thought the slasher edition of last week was scary. Whoa, we're keeping you running with natural disasters. And before BLS was Pantera with the floods, and in comes the flood from Machine Head. Well, you don't really need a bachelor's degree to know how the dangerous combo of electricity and water. Well, the lightning is about to strike. And since it's already been a year since he left us, yeah, let's crank this up a little bit. Let's crank this up a notch for Ozzy.

Are you made of metal? I hope so, because you never know where the lightning strikes. It may even strike you. And, we're back here on this special natural disasters edition of the Rage Cage live from the UFC headquarters of CJSW. My name is Nat Chaos, bringer of this Stormin' Radio, you know. It's a Rage Cage! And, before Halford, we heard Judas Priest from their Firepower album was Lightning Strike. Lightning Strikes Again from Dokken. Before that, from Under Lock and Key, Thor, the almighty Thor, John Michael Thor, to be exact. Yeah, our very own Canadian Thor, with Lightning Strikes Again. And, one of my top favorite tune from Aerosmith, and unfortunately Joe Perry wasn't part of this song. In fact, he wasn't part of this album at all, but I think it would have been a better, it would have improved if he was part of it, in my opinion. Or I should say, it would have been much more of a killer tune if he was involved. But things were different back then, and this was released after Joe temporarily left the band. And the album from 82, Rock in a Hard Place, that was Aerosmith with Lightning Strikes. And we kicked off a little bit louder. I hope you had it cranked up in his honor. And I'm talking about Ozzy with the Lightning Strikes from The Ultimate Sin. Let's keep the roar of the thunder going with more lightning, thunder and lightning. Here's Thin Lizzy.

Thunder! Thunder! Thunder! Whoa! Enough roaring and flashing fire, huh? Yeah, that was Diamond Head bringing lightning to the nations. And thunder and lightning. We had plenty. Thanks to Thin Lizzy and Motorhead. Well, what do you do? What do you do when there's so much lightning? So much lightning, and it is striking at you. Well, you could always ride it.

Okay, team, we faced a lot of challenges, but I think we got this. CJSW, you go left. Calgary, you go right. We'll charge in and rock some radio waves. All right, Radio Squad, out. CJSW 90.9 FM Calgary, broadcasting on Treaty 7 land. We couldn't reach our goals without our Radio Squad.

It ain't over yet. So keep your umbrella open. Although I don't know if that's gonna do any, that's gonna help much. You are tuned in to another special episode of the Rage Cage. This time it's all about natural disasters. And we just finished hearing from Iced Earth from their Night of the Storm Rider with the Storm Rider from the only Iced Earth album featuring John Greeley on the vocals. And he's been keeping himself busy with his band that he's been leading since about for the last 20 years or so, called Seventh Servant. And before Iced Earth, Metallica, Ride the Lightning. And I sense another storm headed, and it could be anywhere, anytime, especially when you're podcasting this on your phone on this good old CJSW app. And maybe you might be the one bringing in the storm. Here's Deep Purple.

indeed we do. And that is what makes this dangerous radio that much powerful. And a lot of powerful and dangers that we faced this week on this special natural disasters episode. And we've just heard the latest Amon Amarth off of their upcoming album, which will be released in October. And that is We Rule the Waves. And another vintage Amon Amarth before that, an ancient sign of oncoming storm from Fate of Norns. And well, you gotta hear songs about Hurricane. And I already played Rock You Like a Hurricane like 2 weeks ago, but there's another Hurricane tune from Y&T, and from the album title Earthshaker, which goes well with tonight's theme as well. And before Hurricane by Y&T was Europe with Storm Wind. And we kicked off with the band that will be coming back to Calgary in more than 23 years. And that is Deep Purple with Stormbringer. And I hope you all enjoyed the wild ride tonight. A wild ride this week. And remember, if you want to relive it, or if you missed the first half of it, you could always podcast it on CJSW.com or CJSW app. And Nathan is standing by to bring you Audio Distillery. And next week, we will continue. Next week will be the conclusion of the trilogy of this midsummer theme that we had going. Last week was Slasher. This week was Natural Disasters. Next week, all about dancing. And no, I don't mean everybody dance now, CNC Music Factory and all that. No, we're talking about Dances of the Dead. Or, yeah, you get the idea. That's coming up next week for another special episode of the Rage Cage to take us out of here. You'll be seeing this, guys, if you are heading down to Drumheller for Loud as Hell Festival on the weekend of July 31st. And they will be they'll take the main stage on Saturday night, August 1st. And they are all again. And this is Tsunami and Submergence. And I'll dance with you all next week.

Good morning, Calgary, and welcome to another episode of Audio Distillery. My name is Nathan, and I'm going to be your host this morning until 7 a.m. I got to listen to some Motorhead and Metallica on my drive to the station, and that's thanks to none other than Nat Chaos and the Rage Cage. And it allows me to start my day with a bit of urgency, and I love catching up on some music that I might have missed through that specific era. So love Nat Chaos' Rage Cage. Today on Audio Distillery, we'll be spending time in various genres again, starting off with a bit of indie, featured The Strokes to begin, then we're going to move on to some punk, some CanCon, like to really start off the day, and then move into some funk, hip-hop, and soul. Today's opening track was titled Oblivious, and that's by The Strokes. It was released on their 26th EP, Future, Past, Present. And that particular EP was produced by Gus Oberg. And it was kind of sandwiched in between their albums Angles and The New Abnormals during pretty much a dry spell of Strokes music. But it was nice to hear it back then, and hard to believe it was 10 years ago, and I think it aged pretty well. And speaking of The Strokes, their new album titled Reality Awaits is it's out today, and it was produced by Rick Rubin, which was the same as same producer as The New Abnormals. So their first couple singles are pretty heavy on autotune. I'm hoping to check it out later today and hoping less auto-tune there, but another interesting Strokes news is their guitarist Nick Valenci. He's sitting out part of the Strokes tour for now, and he's being backfilled by Steve Schiltz, who's known from the band Long Wave. Audio Distillery is supported by Axiom Composting, and they're a local crew here in Calgary. And they're turning restaurant and home food scraps into compost for Alberta's farmers since 2015. And thanks to them for helping support community radio. Let's see. Coming up this first set, we got one of my all-time favorite bands. We got NOFX out of Los Angeles. Then we got some Canadian content. We got Montreal's Bricky, Avon from Kirkfield, Ontario, and Taxi Girls from Montreal. So, yeah, start off a bit of pace, and if you can withstand that, there'll be a little bit more funk and soul towards the 6 o'clock hour. So, thanks so much for joining me this early morning here on Audio Distillery.

Starting out that last set, we heard from NOFX and their track The Irrationality of Rationality, and that's off the 2003 release The War on Errorism. Following that was Montreal Quebec's Bricky with their track Sunday Forever off the recent release 3. And yeah, Bricky's a Montreal band blending punk with a bit of melodic indie rock hook, so I really enjoy their sound, and it's great to hear some more Canadian content coming out of Montreal especially. Following that was Avem and the track Fire Kingdom, and that's off the 2026 release Avem. They're also Canadian, and they're from Kirkfield, Ontario. And yeah, you can find that. That was on a various artist track I found here on the chart list here at CJSW. So yeah, I was glad to discover some new music through the chart list. And then closing out the set was Taxi Girls, and I've been playing them quite a bit lately. They got such a great sound, and the Interrupters kind of vocal sound, and that track was Midnight Mixtape off the recent release Static. 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Let's see, in this next set we're going to play you some Among Legends, then we're going to hear Really Much out of Calgary here, Cola out of Montreal, and Mock Media out of Vernon. So we're going to keep some CanCon going for you, and yeah, it's a pretty good pace. So yeah, thanks for joining us early morning here on Audio Distillery.

0: CJSW 90.9 FM, broadcasting out of Calgary, Mokinsis, Alberta, Canada, Turtle Island, Treaty 7 territory. 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
1: At the beginning of that last set was Among Legends, and they're from Waterloo, Ontario, with their track What's It Gonna Be, off the 2026 release, I'll Lose My Grip. Following that was Calgary, Alberta's Really Much, and their track Shirt On in the Pool, which, yeah, it's kind of an awkward thing to do, but, yep, it happens. And, yeah, it's great to hear some new stuff, and that's off their recent release. That's the name of the EP, is Shirt On in the Pool, and that was just released this year. Following that was one of my favorite post-punk bands out of Canada, Zacola, and their track Fainting Spells off the Cost of Living Adjustment, released here in 2026. So that this whole set was all Canadian and all new. And closing out was another great band from Vernon, BC. It was Mock Media with their track Take It, and the album of that name was Rat Bastard. And Mock Media, yeah, originally from Vernon, BC, but they're now based in Vancouver, and they mix all sorts of genres together. They kind of have like an art punk, indie rock kind of sound. They're on Mac DeMarco's record label, Max Label, and yeah, it's always cool to hear them blending genres together and making it work so well. 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Let's see, we're going to start switching the genres up again. We're moving off from the indie and the punk into a bit of a more hip-hop, soul, funk mix for the last hour here, which seems to be the theme lately, and I hope you guys are enjoying it. So we've got All Natural from Chicago coming up, then John Robinson, Clutchy Hopkins, and Epic featuring Mocha Only's production. So thanks for joining us early morning here on Audio Distillery.

Starting off that set was Chicago's All Natural with the track Renaissance off the 2001 release Second Nature. Following All Natural was John Robinson featuring PVD and the track Respect King off the 2014 release Modern Vintage. Following that was Clutchy Hopkins with the track 302 off the album The Life of Clutchy Hopkins. It was released back in 2006. And Clutchy Hopkins is purportedly a multi-instrumentalist musician based out of California. His existence has not been fully verified, though he is widely believed to be a pseudonym for one of the several popular DJs. The true identity of the person or people behind music is still not publicly known, but some really good stuff, and it's nice to hear a bit of mythology in some music, but great stuff, Clutchy Hopkins. And closing out was Epic, and that was on a Mocha Only track featuring a Mocha Only produced track, and the track name was Rome, and it was released back on 2000, or was this actually released this year on the Heater in My Truck album. And Epic is originally from Saskatoon, now in Edmonton, so some interesting rap style, but somehow it works. Audio Distillery is supported by Axiom Composting, a local Calgary crew turning restaurant and home food scraps into compost for Alberta farmers since 2015. And big thanks to Axiom for helping support community radio. Coming up this next set, we've got Black Thought featuring Salam Remy. Then we got Taj Mahal, Like with the track Rare Goodies, and Thievery Corporation out of Washington, D.C. Thanks for joining us early morning, and I hope you guys are off to a great start here on Audio Distillery.

seems to me like they want us to be afraid, man. Maybe we just like being afraid. Maybe we just so used to it at this point that it's just a part of us, part of our culture. Security alert on orange. It's been on orange since 01, G. I mean, what's up, man? Can a brother get yellow, man? Just for like 2 months or something? Goddamn. Sick of that. Mike G.

At the beginning of that last set was Black Thought featuring Salaam Remy and the track Get Outlined off the 2018 release Streams of Thought Volume 2. And Black Thought, of course, is out of Philadelphia. Following that was Taj Mahal with the track Grape Choice off, well, that's a single and it's titled Grape Choice. And he's from Yokohama, Japan. And that was released back in 2014. Following Taj Mahal was the guy Like and the track Rare Goodies. And that's off the 2026 release Today Sounds Good. And Like is actually known as Gabriel Stevenson. And he's an American record producer, rapper, and DJ, plus a songwriter. He's actually a three-time Grammy nominee for his work with Kendrick Lamar and Anderson .Paak on their albums. And he began working with the Pacific Division, a hip-hop trio, better known as Paktiv, back in 2006. And closing out was Thievery Corporation, the track Culture of Fear, and that was released back in 2011. 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We're at about 6:34 in the morning here, and it's another smoky one. So, yeah, if you got some respiratory issues, maybe be mindful of that this morning and maybe keep those physical activities to a minimum. It's just, yeah, maybe don't take the warnings with a bit of a, your lungs and health in mind. So, yeah, it's pretty smoky out there. Let's see. In this next set, we're going to hear a Large Professor. Then it's going to be the Menahan Street Band, Soul Con, and some George Benson. So let's keep this music going for you this smoky morning here on Audio Distillery.

0: sometime.
1: But you know what? Nowadays, things are looking up. I mean, talk to my dad every now and then. Shit, I've been getting a lot of love from cats I idolized growing up. Honestly, I can't complain much. Or can I?
0: Sometimes.
1: Nah, I'm just playing, y'all. Take it easy.

At the beginning of that last set was Large Professor with the track VLP off the album of the same name, VLP, and that was released back in 2009. And Large Professor is out of New York City. And so is the Menahan Street Band, who we also heard, and their track Montego Sunset. And that was off the 2008 classic Make the Road by Walking. Following that, we heard Soul Con and the track Soul Light Con off the 2013 album of the same name, Soul Light Con. And he was originally from West Hollywood, but he ended up in Brooklyn himself. And Soul Con began battle rapping in 2008 and retired in 2010. And after retiring from battle rap, Soul Con became outspoken about his regret over using language that many consider offensive to marginalized groups like the LGBT community and women. So he's been doing that since as early as 2012. He's expressed his remorse on social media, and it's it takes a pretty big person to admit their faults. And sometimes it seems like a good thing to do at the time, or maybe it's even trendy. But it's nice to hear people be apologetic to what they've done in the past. And closing out was George Benson, and he's such a good jazz artist. And that was his track "Face It, Boy, It's Over" off the 1968. album The Shape of Things to Come. And Benson has won 10 Grammy Awards, and he's been nominated numerous times other than that, and he's also been honored with a star on the Hollywood Walk of Fame, which I don't know if that's still a real popular thing to do or not. And Audio Distilleries, they're supported by Axiom Composting. They're a local Calgary service turning food scraps into soil instead of landfill, and thanks to them for backing Audio Distillery and Community Radio. Great to have a great community partner like Axiom Composting. This is going to about wrap it up for me today. I'm going to hand it over to Duda and the Copacabana Connection and play a bit of the BBC News. But before that, I got a few more tracks. I'm going to play some funk. We got some Volpec, Gets Funkier, number 3. Then it's some classic Manitoba hip-hop, park-like setting with the track Personal Development 1. And another soulful classic, 1972 Labby Cifra with the track My Song. So I appreciate you guys joining me this early morning, and you guys take care of each other out there.

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1: BBC News with Moira Alderson. China has warned the US against starting a new trade war after the Trump administration imposed tariffs on more than 60 countries. Washington says it's acted because the nations haven't been doing enough to tackle forced labor, but many US allies say the taxes are unjustified. The White House's original import taxes were struck down by the US Supreme Court. And our correspondent Samira Hussein says it's not clear how effective Mr. Trump's tariff policy has been.
2: Have manufacturing jobs come back to the U.S.? Well, not really, according to government data. It shows that manufacturing employment has actually fallen since the first tariffs were imposed. Have they lowered U.S. imports? Well, not really. U.S. imports have been steadily increasing since the beginning of the year. And in May, they reached near record highs.
1: An experimental vaccine against the Ebola virus ravaging Central Africa has been administered to a volunteer for the first time. He received it in Oxford, where it's been developed in just 8 weeks. More than 1,000 people have been killed in the current outbreak of the Bundibugyo Ebola virus. Fergus Walsh reports.
3: Ed Hunt, who's 37, said he wanted to help after seeing news reports of the Ebola outbreak in DR Congo. He's one of 50 healthy volunteers aged 18 to 55 being recruited for the trial. The vaccine uses the same technology as the Oxford AstraZeneca COVID jab, which was given to hundreds of millions of people during the pandemic. Those taking part will not be given Ebola. Instead, scientists will analyse immune responses, which should give a good indication whether the vaccine will protect against the virus.
1: Fergus Walsh reporting. Leaders of India's youth protest movement say the government has asked for 24 hours to respond to their demand for the resignation of the education minister. It follows talks between youth representatives and government officials in Delhi on Friday. Several cities have been gripped by protests sparked by the leak of exam papers. The European Commission has accused TikTok of failing to protect children, many of whose account settings expose them to cyberbullying and predatory behaviour. It said the accounts of minors must only be visible to those granted permission. Sasha Schlichter has more details.
4: The EU's tech chief, Hanna Virkkunen, said greater protection for TikTok users should not be an opt-in, but rather the default. The Commission said it had found during its investigation that minors can make their accounts public, meaning anyone can see their content. The platform said it would review the EU findings and work constructively with the regulator. If the findings are confirmed, the EU can slap a fine of up to 6% of the Chinese company's total annual turnover.
1: BBC News. There have been conflicting accounts of a clash in the north of the occupied West Bank in which four Palestinians and one Israeli were killed. A Palestinian witness told the BBC that villagers rushed to confront some 30 Israeli settlers who were attacking Palestinian homes. The IDF, however, says Israeli hikers had been attacked and its troops had come to their defence. The president of Bangladesh, Mohammad Shahabuddin, has resigned nearly 2 years before the end of his term. A key ally of the ousted Prime Minister, Sheikh Hasina, he blamed health issues. He took office in 2023. Ms. Hasina fled to neighbouring India after a mass uprising against her rule 2 years ago. Mr. Shahabuddin's resignation came just days after she told media she would return to Bangladesh, where she faces the death penalty for allowing lethal force to be used against protesters. The United Nations Human Rights Chief Volker Türk has urged countries involved in the Iran war to help evacuate 6,000 sailors stranded in the Strait of Hormuz. His spokesman said parties to the conflict should facilitate safe passage. The Iranian authorities have warned civilians to stay away from US forces in the region. In football, the former Liverpool manager Jurgen Klopp has been unveiled as the new head coach of the men's German national team. It follows the resignation of his predecessor, Julian Nagelsmann, following the team's early exit from the World Cup. Klopp, one of the most sought-after managers in world football, said that he would give the job everything he has.
0: It's a great honor to be sitting here today. What's happened to me over the last few days, it's like a movie is playing in my head, and a lot of thoughts are going through my mind. I already had an idea of how significant the role of national team coach is, but when you're directly associated with it, then you really feel the magnitude and the responsibility behind it even more.
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0: Listening to Copacabana Connection. That's the Brazilian music show on CJSW 90.9 FM. How are you doing today? I hope you're doing well. I know I am. And you can message me how you're doing or your thoughts on the show, on the playlist, any song requests, anything like that at 403-220-3991. Yeah, today's show is going to have an interview later today, actually, at 9 a.m. And I'm very excited about that. Later today, who's joining me here are going to be two artists that are going to play on the Calgary Folk Fest. Muito incrementado. Talking about Adrian Young and Carlos da Fé. Adrian Young is a music producer, composer, and musician and all of that. And worked with Kendrick Lamar, CeeLo Green, and a bunch of Brazilian artists as well with his label Jazz Is Dead. And Carlos da Fé is pretty much one of the pioneers of the Brazilian soul music during the Movimento Black Hill. We're going to talk a whole lot about their careers, about, the Calgary Folk Fest, the Movimento Black Hill, and, Brazilian music overall, and it's going to be really, really, really fun, and I'm stoked about it. So, yeah, at the same number, 403-220-3991, you can message me questions for me to ask to them later. So, anything you want to ask to Adrian Young or Carlos da Fé, feel free to do so at 403-220-3991. And I'll store your question here with me until they arrive, and then I promise I'll ask them if your question is pertinent. But well, in the meantime, we have a lot of music to listen to. And next up, we have another artist from the Movimento Black Hill era. Movimento Black Hill, I talked about it many times on the show already, but in a summary here, pretty much the black music movement in Brazil that kind of imported the American soul and made it their own thing. Gerson King Combo is the one that I'm going to play next here with his track Just For You, and I guess he's the one that remained most faithful to the original thing, to the American soul as we know it, but still it has the Brazilian vibe, I guess. At a time, it generated a lot of debate on whether we should be actually importing genres from abroad and all of that. And, but I don't, I mean, I'm not that nationalist. I think we can import some genres here and there. And, I don't know, twist and do all sorts of things with them and create a very unique thing. But at the time, another movement called Tropicália actually criticized the Movimento Black Hill a lot for that, for not being Brazilian, I guess, and imperialism and all of that. So yeah, that's a very brief and confusing overview of the Movimento Black Hill. Next up, Just For You by Gerson King Combo.
1: Um cigarrinho aqui pra curtir esse som. Pra você. 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Fiz canções. As canções tão minhas.

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Yeah, that's Copacabana Connection, the Brazilian music show on CJSO in 90.9 FM, here every Friday from 7 to 10 a.m. Yes, I'm always here. I'm your host, Duda, and I don't remember the last time I actually remember the last time I didn't come to the show, and it was because I was in Brazil. So I missed like 3 shows in a row and never after that. So if there's one thing certain in life, in a life full of uncertainties, is that I'll be here every Friday from 7 to 10 a.m. for the foreseeable future at least. Playing what I think is the best of Brazilian and Brazilian-adjacent music. And what I mean by Brazilian-adjacent music is stuff like the next one. The next one is by the great Stevie Wonder, Bird of Beauty. And I say that the track is Brazilian-adjacent because, Bird of Beauty is sung entirely in Portuguese, and it blends both salsa but also, samba with it, and, it makes for a really, really, really beautiful track overall. I love this one. With that out of the way, take a listen to Bird of Beauty by Stevie Wonder.

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Connection, that's the Brazilian music show on CJS, the Win 9.9 FM. And well, if you want to listen back to any of my shows here, any of the previous 12 shows on demand, whether if you're on the road or, I don't know, on the morning, make coffee or something like that, you can do so at cjsw.com/copacabana-connection. 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And you can also listen to the show on Apple Podcasts as well, if you want to, I don't know, sustain capitalism or something like that. But yeah, I'm breezing through the songs here because I have quite a lot of songs that I want to share with you guys. And as I said, we have an interview actually at the end of near the end of the show, in the third hour of the show. So that's going to be really fun. And but since this is a music radio, I would like to play as many tracks as I can before I start talking a lot with my guests at 9 a.m. ish. So yeah, speaking of playing a lot of stuff, let's listen to a lot of stuff here, continuing on with the playlist, with Livre by Silveira. Take a listen.

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1: BBC News with Moira Alderson. Ukrainian defence officials say at least 10 people have been killed and 100 injured in a Russian ballistic missile strike on an exhibition outside Kyiv, showcasing the country's drone technology. To the east, officials in Donetsk region say 5 people were killed by 2 Russian glide bombs. Paul Adams is in Kyiv.
2: What will happen pretty soon is a similar smallish trial will begin in Uganda, where people will be immunised. If they're successful, they will then expand the trial in DR Congo, and that will be in the affected areas. Now, what they're doing, as well as monitoring the safety of the vaccine, is they're checking for immune responses. Obviously, none of the volunteers will be given Ebola, but if the jab produces a very strong immune response, which they're hoping it will, then it can be used actually to protect people who may be contacts of Ebola patients within a matter of months.
1: I'm sorry, we couldn't bring you Paul Adams there. An experimental vaccine against the Ebola virus ravaging Central Africa has been administered to a volunteer for the first time. The 37-year-old man received it in Oxford, where it was developed in just 8 weeks. Fergus Walsh explains.
2: What will happen pretty soon is a similar smallish trial will begin in Uganda, where people will be immunised. If they're successful, they will then expand the trial in DR Congo, and that will be in the affected areas. Now, what they're doing, as well as monitoring the safety of the vaccine, is they're checking for immune responses. Obviously, none of the volunteers will be given Ebola, but if the jab produces a very strong immune response, which they're hoping it will, then it can be used actually to protect people who may be contacts of Ebola patients within a matter of months.
1: China has warned the US against starting a new trade war after the Trump administration imposed tariffs on more than 60 countries. Washington says it's acted because the nations haven't been doing enough to tackle forced labour. But many US allies say the taxes are unjustified. Leaders of India's youth protest movement say the government has asked for 24 hours to respond to their demand for the resignation of the education minister, Arunoday Mukherjee reports.
3: This was the second meeting in 5 days, a sign that as the pressure mounts, the government is desperate to try to end the impasse. The senior minister in charge of negotiations said the two-hour-long talks were cordial and the government would now discuss internally the next course of action. Earlier in the day, the prime minister had turned to social media to appeal to the students, assuring there would be legislation in parliament next week to address the exam paper leaks. But the hundreds of demonstrators still gathered at a protest site in central Delhi are not convinced. The students are now trying to garner support outside Delhi and have called for nationwide peaceful protests to draw attention to their demands.
1: BBC News. The European Commission has accused TikTok of failing to protect children, many of whose account settings expose them to cyberbullying and predatory behaviour. It said the accounts of minors must only be visible to those granted permission. The EU's tech chief said greater protection should not be an opt-in, but rather the default. TikTok said it would review the EU findings. The president of Bangladesh, Mohammad Shahabuddin, has resigned nearly 2 years before the end of his term. Mr. Shahabuddin was a key ally of the ousted Prime Minister Sheikh Hasina, Ambarasan Etarajan reports.
4: Mohammad Shahabuddin has been under pressure to step down since Sheikh Hasina, who is now in exile in neighbouring India, told media that she planned to return to Bangladesh, where she faces the death penalty for ordering lethal force against protesters who ousted her 2 years ago. She denies the charges. In his resignation letter, Mr. Shahabuddin said he could no longer perform the largely ceremonial role due to health issues. The Speaker of the National Parliament will act as an interim president until a new one is elected.
1: A senior Liberian police officer has been suspended as part of a probe into the country's latest cocaine seizure. The police inspector general said Johnny Dean was not accused of being involved in the drug trafficking operation itself, but was suspected of being compromised during the investigation. He said Mr. Dean admitted receiving $10,000 and may face criminal charges. Britain's new Prime Minister, Andy Burnham, has launched what he's calling Number 10 North in Manchester, part of his attempt to decentralise power away from London. Mr. Burnham, the former mayor of the northern English city, described the opening of the new prime ministerial office as the best day of his life. He plans to work from the site once a week, station some ministers there, and relocate civil servants. That's the latest world news from the BBC.
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Okay, you're listening to Copacabana Connection, the Brazilian music show here every Friday on CJS 99.9 FM from 7 to 10 a.m. Yeah, I waste my entire energy, I hold my entire energy for the Friday, for the Friday morning, and then, I don't know, I go back to my cave, and I don't talk to anyone. That's why I'm always in this upbeat mood, and this is very, like, I don't know, crazy mood. Ai, que loucura! Because, well, that's the high point of my week, and, well, because of that, I store my energy for that, and then, I don't know, I spend the entire week hibernating. But yeah, as I said, well, later today we're gonna have, later today, like in an hour, we're gonna have an interview here on the show, gonna be up at 9 a.m.-ish. With Carlos da Fé, the prince of the Brazilian soul music, and Adrian Young, the, well, musician, composer, producer, and a guy that is fan of analog stuff instead of the digital side of things, and, well, it's gonna be a really fun conversation. I'm really looking forward to that. I play Carlos da Fé on the show more often than not, but if you're not familiar with Adrian Young's, well, work, you may have listened to an album he produced by Kendrick Lamar or Jay-Z or Wu-Tang Clan as well. Or any of the soundtracks he made for series and movies, such as the Luke Cage series. So yeah, the guy has quite a lot of mileage. And well, the project we're going to talk about the most here on the show is going to be the Jazz Is Dead, well, record label he has, in which he invites a bunch of featured artists, and well, mostly, usually Brazilian artists. So yeah, I'm very excited about that, but well, in the meantime, let's listen to some more music. I bet, well, no other radio show in the history of Canada has played stuff like Frenéticas or Afrodite Se Quiser, or stuff like the next track here called Assim Eu Quero by The Bad Girls. Yes, that's a Brazilian track, despite the English name for the band. That's the kind of stuff that I bet, well, if my mother is listening to the show, she's gonna message me in a bit saying, wow, that's old and obscure. But it's honestly really good. The Bad Girls, A Sublimes. Well, we have a Lilith as well. There's a lot of this vibe on the show today, especially in this following hour, this next hour we have ahead of us. Okay, with that said, take a listen to Assim Eu Quero by Bad Girls.

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Okay, you're listening to Copacabana Connection. That's the Brazilian music show on CJS, the winner by NFM. And while I'm here, you can message me over on 403-220-2991. This number, you can message me your thoughts on the show, on the playlist. Any song requests. Or any questions to our guests who should arrive at shortly. And Adrian Young and Carlos da Fé. Yes, I'm going to interview both of them at 9 a.m.-ish. That's going to be really fun. But in the meantime, let's listen to some more music here. Next up, we have a track by Metro. This one is called Beat Acelerado. Take a listen.

Okay, you're listening to Copacabana Connection, the Brazilian music show on CJS, the 90.9 FM. And well, that's the only radio station in Canada that probably ever played Bikini Cavadão in the airwaves. I am pretty sure of that. I bet no one else played Bikini Cavadão on the airwaves in this country. Bikini Cavadão is a Brazilian band, and the name of this band translates to English to a very tucked in bikini. Very, I don't know, funny name for a band. But their music is pretty regular despite the funny name, I guess. Tamanduá. But yeah, while I'm here, you can message me over on 403-220-3991 with your thoughts on the show, on the playlist, and, well, questions for Adrian Young, who's joining me in, 15 minutes or so. Carlos da Fé, by the way, is not coming today anymore. His flight actually was delayed, so I'll be

You're only with Adrian Young. I hope everything's okay and well, you can still see Carlos da Fé and Adrian Young playing at the Calgary Folk Fest, I think today, tomorrow, Sunday. And also, I think that Adrian also played yesterday, if I'm not mistaken. So yes, in light of that, if you want to know anything about the music in general, Adrian Young's work, jazz, the Jazz is Dead label and all of that, music producing, anything like that, hit me up on 403-220-3991 if your question is it's good and isn't repeated. I am more than willing to share your question with Adrian here in the airwaves, on the airwaves. Arrogance, but not conceit. As a man, he's complete. My creme de la creme. Please take me home. Okay, let's move on here. I have a bunch more tracks that I want to play to you guys. This next one is by Arnaldo Antunes. Tanta pressa pra quê? Take a listen.

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Scouts Canada is hosting outdoor open houses in your area. 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Everyone is welcome. That's July 25th at Legacy Green Space, 398 Legacy Boulevard, Southeast, between 9 a.m. and 5 p.m. Please see the Scouts Canada Chinook Council Facebook page for more info. 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
1: BBC News with Sue Montgomery. At least 10 people have been killed and 100 injured in a Russian ballistic missile strike on an exhibition outside Kyiv showcasing Ukraine's drone technology. Some prominent figures in the defense sector have taken to social media to declare they are alive, but the attack could be a major blow to the country's drone industry. Paul Adams reports from Kyiv.
2: The attack took place in the middle of the day at a training ground not far from Kyiv, where a military exhibition was being held and representatives of Ukraine's defense industry were present. Air raid sirens had just sounded across the capital, and we could hear at least one distant explosion. Reports from the scene say two ballistic missiles were involved. This is at least the third time since Russia's full-scale invasion in 2022 when an exhibition of this kind has been hit. There's widespread outrage that a public event of this kind was being held at all and apparently had been widely advertised. President Zelensky said the incident was being investigated.
1: An experimental vaccine against the Ebola virus ravaging Central Africa has been administered to a volunteer for the first time. The 37-year-old man received it in Oxford, where it was developed in just 8 weeks. Participants in the trial will have no contact with Ebola itself. Our medical editor is Fergus Walsh.
3: Scientists will monitor their immune responses and see if it promotes a strong immune response, which will be suggestive that it will protect against Ebola. Now, no doubt about the need for this vaccine. Their current figures are more than 2,500 cases of Ebola in DR Congo and over 1,000 deaths. This is one of four vaccines being developed against the Bundibugyo strain, but it's the first one to enter human trials.
1: China has warned the United States against starting a new trade war after the Trump administration imposed tariffs on more than 60 countries. Washington says it's acted because the nations haven't been doing enough to tackle forced labour, but many US allies say the taxes are unjustified. Lin Dian is China's foreign ministry spokesman.
4: China's position on the economic and trade issues between China and the United States is consistent and clear. We oppose all forms of unilateral tariff measures. A tariff war or trade war serves the interests of no one.
1: The European Commission has accused TikTok of failing to protect children, many of whose account setting expose them to cyberbullying and predatory behaviour. It said the accounts of minors must only be visible to those granted permission. The EU's tech chief said greater protection should be the default. TikTok said it would review the EU findings. World News from the BBC. The president of Bangladesh, Mohammad Shahabuddin, has resigned nearly 2 years before the end of his term. Mr. Shahabuddin, a key ally of the ousted Prime Minister Sheikh Hasina, who fled to India following a mass uprising against her rule, blamed health issues. His resignation came days after she told media she would return to Bangladesh. Costa Rican police have arrested the country's most wanted drug trafficker, Alejandro Arias, also known as Diablo. A fugitive for a decade, he was allegedly the head of a transnational criminal organisation and was wanted in Costa Rica for drug trafficking, murder and money laundering. A senior Liberian police officer has been suspended as part of a probe into the country's latest cocaine seizure. The police inspector general said Johnny Dean was not accused of being involved in the drug trafficking operation itself, but was suspected of being compromised during the investigation. Makwachi Okafor reports.
5: The deputy commissioner is being investigated by the police's internal standards unit and could face criminal charges if evidence of wrongdoing is found. The suspension comes days after police seized nearly 4,000 tons of cocaine in what authorities say is Liberia's biggest drug seizure. The drugs are estimated to be worth more than $317 million. Police say anyone found to have interfered with the investigation or taken part in the alleged trafficking will face prosecution. The UN says West Africa is increasingly becoming a major cocaine trafficking route, with criminals exploiting long coastlines and weak border controls to move drugs.
1: A lost 1969 BBC television special, which broadcast the Beatles' classic Abbey Road album the week before it was released, has been discovered in the Netherlands and restored. The late-night line-up programme featuring videos for each song was deleted from the BBC's systems after broadcast and was thought to have been lost to history. BBC News.
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0: Okay, you're listening to Copacabana Connection. That's the Brazilian music show on CJS, the 90.9 FM. And well, today, in this final hour of today's show, I'm not alone. I'm joined here by the, well, phenomenal Adrian Young. Hey, is it Young that I pronounce?
1: Young.
0: Will.
1: Adrian.
0: Wait, I forgot to turn on your mics here just a second. That's better.
2: Yeah.
0: I'm joined here by the wonderful Adrian Young, who's performing on the Calgary Folk Fest today tomorrow, if I'm not mistaken, right?
2: Yes.
0: But also with Adrian Young here, Alani, who's also performing with Adrian Young on both days.
2: Yes, both days.
0: And you two just released a single together, right?
2: Yes, called Proud of Me. She's from London, I'm from Los Angeles, and we've been working on an album for years, and it's finally coming close to being almost out, and we're just happy and wanted to have her here to share our joy and talk with you about all things music and Brazilian music as well.
0: That's nice. Yeah. When is it coming out?
3: In October. October
0: 6th. Well, soon enough.
2: Yes.
0: Soon enough. Any more singles that are going to release in this meantime?
3: Yes. Three or four singles. That'll be out.
0: Nice. We're going to talk a whole lot about the single and the upcoming album as well. Beautiful. As what Adrian's here in Calgary for, of course, Brazilian music and all of that. Yeah. I am very excited for that.
2: Yeah, we are excited too. I can't wait to feel the energy of the people out here.
0: Nice. Well, Calgary is a bright and sunny, beautiful city, and I guess you're in the best moment of the year to do that, because in the winter,
2: I can see the cold vibes already. I can see like the vestige. The vestige of the
0: minus 30, minus 20, the sun setting at 4 p.m. and this kind of stuff. It's depressing. But yeah.
2: And you're Brazilian too, so that's a whole different thing.
0: You have no idea how hard the winter is.
3: Hibernation.
0: But yeah, the first track we listened to here in the top of the hour was Bloco da Harmonia by Adrian Young and Carlos da Fé as well. Carlos da Fé is a Brazilian artist that's going to be playing with Adrian later today, right?
2: Yes, and also
0: performing a workshop on Sunday, right?
2: Yes, absolutely. Yeah, I'm looking forward to that. And if you are around, you definitely got to come out and just see the energy of this legend, Carlos da Fé. Is in Brazil, he's considered the Prince of Soul, right? He's the croon, the 70s soul crooner. There's a lot of history. There's a lot of history with his music and what it represents, and his contemporaries that were making music at that time, because it was the dawn of a new kind of Black Brazilian music, kind of like a post samba.
0: The Movimento Black Rio.
2: So like the Black movement, it's really interesting because there is a new form of Black consciousness in Brazil, where the Black people in Brazil, because as you know, right, in Brazil, well, it's interesting because race is merely a social construct, right? It's not actually real, but in our society, we look at it that way. And in Brazil, right, the notion of race is miser menos, looked at differently, right? And the whole thing is, oh, there's no such thing as race. We're all Brazilian, right? But then if you're darker skin, you get treated different than if you're lighter skin, right? In many situations. So in the 70s, many of the Black Brazilians were very influenced by the post-civil rights movement, the Black Power movement that was going on in the U.S. at that time and around the world. And a lot of Brazilians started to adopt the clothing, the hairstyle, the vernacular, and the swagger of what they were seeing in movies like Blaxploitation movies like Superfly and Shaft and everything. But this really spilled into the music. So with the Gerson King combo, Tony Tornado, Shimaya,
0: Cassiano,
2: Hildon. Black Rio, Hildon, and Carlos da Fé, there was a new movement of adopting this style of soul, but doing it in a very uniquely Brazilian way. And it's a synthesis of these two genres created some of my favorite Brazilian music of all time, you know. So if you're around, you'll see us perform some new music that is continuing those conversations with Dafé this evening. And yeah.
0: And you have an entire, the Jazz Is Dead label, which you're going to talk about in a little bit.
2: Yeah.
0: Well, you collaborated with a bunch of Brazilian artists.
2: And a
0: lot of those that we mentioned already. Yes. Marcos Valle, João Donato as well.
2: Yes. Azimuth.
0: Joyce.
2: We have a new album coming out soon as well. Hildon.
0: Yeah,
2: Carlos Dafé, like we said. Missing somebody probably, but
0: I think you're missing more
2: Samantha
0: Smooch.
2: Samantha Smooch.
0: Antonio Carlos e Jocafi.
2: Yes,
0: Dom Salvador.
2: Yeah, exactly.
0: I did my homework.
2: Yeah, I know. Yes, thank you for that. Yeah. And it's one of the reasons, outside of just loving Brazilian music and Brazilian culture, is that a lot of people around the world, a lot of people around the world, but moreover, just me being in Los Angeles in the U.S., a lot of people don't recognize Brazilian culture the way they should. Like, they think Brazil, they could mix up Brazil with Peru or Chile, and it's the same thing to a lot of them. They don't understand the fact that, no, Brazil's actually Brazil.
0: Yeah.
2: And what we like to do is help to kind of be a beacon that's spreading the word of the culture that we love, man. I fell deeply in love with the culture going out there my first time, and it hasn't changed, you know.
0: Makes sense. Yeah, I was gonna ask, from your Jazz Is Dead project, I guess like at least a third of the albums feature Brazilian artists, some excellent Brazilian artists, some deep cuts as well.
2: Yes.
0: What gravitated you towards that?
2: So first of all, just to explain what Jazz Is Dead is. Jazz Is Dead is it's a record label we have in Los Angeles. It's an events company. It's an institution where we essentially are doing many things to bring the community together of people that just want to hear something different, right? And it's all kind of a passion project for us to share the music that we love. And we really love Brazilian music. So, and also everything's from that crate digger perspective.
0: Yeah,
2: I always tell people that new music to me are old records I haven't heard before. So like digging into rare Brazilian records and just saying like, wow, this was out and no one ever told me this. It was just for me, it was like hearing music from the US for the first time. That's how much I fell in love with Brazilian music. So, you know, our passion really fueled our duty to spread the word and continue the conversation that they started in the 60s and 70s to kind of spread their names and their energy to the people today and just in a way revive a lot of their careers, you know. Doesn't mean that they need us, but we've been able to just light a fire under their name, and it's been great to have tours with these people around the world, you know. Right now we have a tour of Marcos Valle.
0: Yeah, exactly. Right,
2: yeah.
0: I saw that. I wish it was on Calgary because I was eyeing the tickets. I was like, maybe I should go to Toronto, the flights.
2: Yes.
3: May I interject?
0: Please,
2: for sure.
3: I remember having a conversation with Adrian when we first met like 10 years ago, and he's actually South American. Origin from Ghana.
2: From Guyana.
0: Yeah.
3: And we were having a conference because my family from the Caribbean as well, and we were talking about, because Guyana kind of gets mistaken for being in the Caribbean, but it really is South American. Yeah. But you were saying you have a kind of disconnect with Guyana, like you don't like the food, you don't.
2: Yeah,
3: he was just like having a real moan. I was like, where is he from? Like, what's the root of him? And then you recently disclosed that his grandmother would speak Portuguese.
2: So my grandmother was half Portuguese. I never knew that. She died maybe 20 years ago, but she was half Portuguese. So it's interesting because Guyana, being it's the only English speaking country in South America, and I was born in the U.S., but all my family's from Guyana.
0: Yeah.
2: But when I went to Guyana for the first time, like late 90s, it felt good to feel like I'm home, but I didn't feel like I needed to be there.
0: Makes sense.
2: There's a part of me that just feels too American, right? It is what it is. But then going to Brazil and going to Rio and Sao Paulo and BH and all these places, I'm like, man, why do I feel so at home in this area? And it's just some things you just can't explain. It is what it is, right?
3: DNA.
2: Yeah, it is. It just is what it is, you know?
3: And how you picked up the language so easily as well. It just shows that it's definitely within you.
2: Well, not easily, but...
0: Yeah.
2: Brazilian Portuguese is insanely difficult.
3: Being the age that you are, to be able to kind of even manifest the idea of approaching a new language.
2: Yeah, I'm an old 48-year-old guy.
0: But yeah, you do speak Portuguese like quite well.
2: Oh, and thank you. Appreciate it.
0: So I bet esse é o motivo do porquê você fala português, correto?
2: I try to speak correctly. When I'm in Brazil, I'm speaking Portuguese every day, right?
0: Nice.
2: But then every day you just get better and better and better. But then when you're not there, you're just like, what was that word again? Or what was that?
0: Yeah, exactly.
2: So, yeah.
0: It happens with the same thing with me here in Canada. Yeah. By my accent, you already guessed that I'm not from Canada. I'm Brazilian. I'm from São Paulo.
2: And
0: Paulista. Paulista, exactly. By the way, you said you like São Paulo. Really?
2: I love. Yeah, you know what's weird, man? It's weird because you go out there. And this is the thing. I always say music, good music, is in response to something difficult. Like there has to be some kind of pressure. There has to be something happening to create. It's like an alchemy, right?
0: Yeah, exactly.
2: So I always tell people my favorite era of music is from 68 to 73. And we all know a lot of what was going on in the world during that time. But when you go to Brazil... You know, it's not a safe place. Well, in Sao Paulo, it's not a safe place.
0: Not really, nowhere in Sao Paulo, pretty much.
2: Yeah, so the thing is, you're going... I'm in love with a place that's not a safe place, right? But it's how the people respond to being in a place that's not necessarily a safe place, right? So the thing is, for example, you are considered white. In Brazil, right? But to me, you're not white, and I don't say white as if it's a pejorative term. Like I look at you as a. To me, everybody in Brazilian is like, kind of like how I look at black people, because you guys have so much. You know, you guys had more enslaved people than we had in the U.S., and plus the miscegenation laws were different, and the perspectives that you guys historically have had as far as who you are and is a bit different, and also samba being the national music, right? Because before in the 30s and all that was just for the. That was ghetto music. It was like the gangster music of today. Then it was embraced and that became part of the culture. So it's interesting how you feel, like I feel the blackness in Brazilian culture, right? Across the board. And it's something I just really identify with. And I say all of this to say, you're in a place that's a dangerous place that is outnumbered by the great people there. And people just saying, you know what? I got to live and just be happy. Exactly. I got to deal with these criminals around me that want to steal your phone or whatever.
0: Exactly.
2: But there's a visceral feeling in the air that we're happy to be alive. And I don't feel that the same way in the U.S. See, you got, like, I always, in the U.S., I feel like, people are there and they live to work.
3: They don't work to live.
2: You see what I'm saying? Right. A lot, we've had these discussions before. They live to work. But when I'm in Brazil, it's like Brazilians, I feel, love life and they work just to support their life. And you could feel it in the air. Like one of the analogies I provide is if I go to a bar or something in the U.S., I might see an extremely boring singer-songwriter on an acoustic guitar boring the hell out of me, right?
0: Yeah.
2: But if I go to that same kind of bar in Sao Paulo, it could be like a trio doing samba. And when there's a song that everybody knows, everybody stops what they're doing and sings a song with the trio and then goes back to their conversations.
3: Because music is such a dialogue. I mean,
2: exactly.
3: I've spent time in Brazil, but I've spent more time in Jamaica. And for me, it has a similar kind of expression of music, connection of music. Everything's music. The car horns, the energy of everyone. And it's got the same kind of level of danger and yes, paradise,
2: yeah, exactly.
3: You know?
2: That's
3: and it's this perfect, contradiction, yeah, of, like, I think any perfect city has to have high levels of danger, yeah, and high levels of paradise for it to be like all-encompassing. Like, I live in France, and there are parts, right, of France that has, like, Paris, excuse my language, is that it can be, yeah, like, you look up and it's beautiful and gold and golden and lovely old and, like, and, you know, vintage ancient buildings and architecture, and then you look down on the street and it's covered with dog poo, literally.
0: Yeah.
3: You know, so that contradiction is what makes that city for me come alive. Or have, and even Marseille, I've recently moved to Marseille, it has this graffiti everywhere, like the whole, you can have a beautiful building, they don't care. There's rows and rows of buildings just covered in graffiti and expression and colour popping everywhere. And then you've got the sea and all these elements. And it's got beauty and kind of destruction at the same time. It's the same with like Jamaican music. There's no other music that is as prolific and ubiquitous as reggae music, let's say, or Jamaican music, because it's not just reggae, that comes out of this little tiny island. And I think, second to that, forget pop or whatever, or it's not the same. And it's, I think it's like similar with Brazil, like the output of music is spreads all around the world. And how is that? Why is that? It's not just the music, it's the people that create that feeling of what the music feels, or the experience of feeling that music, you know?
0: People that survived quite a lot from colonialism to, yeah, slavery,
3: yeah,
0: to,
3: exactly,
0: the dictatorship.
3: And that goes back to what Adrian said. You have, exactly, to have that fight, yeah, to make that kind of music. You have, yeah, to have the fight in you. And this Brazil and Jamaica have had similar experiences as oppression, mm-hmm, things like capoeira being illegal, mm-hmm, or whether like smoking your pipe in Jamaica is illegal, to express yourself is illegal, just, mm-hmm, to dance and express and make music has been very much illegal to do.
0: Yeah, and a lot of intersections in these conversations you mentioned in the music, and the Brazilian, yeah, music, and also with the U.S., I guess, with the U.S. history, a lot of similar things went
2: absolutely
0: down.
2: Absolutely, yeah, absolutely. So it's just interesting because music is community, right? And when you listen to the music, you're listening to people's experiences. So if you hear a style of music that you feel is regional to this place and you hear someone else doing it, you could hear their region in the music. You know what I'm saying? Like, yeah, you can hear their region in the music adopting another region, but you still hear where it comes from. So going back to our earlier discussion about just Dafé and that black, that soul movement in Brazil during that time, what's really interesting to me, and really with my working with Hildon and Dafé, Dom Salvador, and even my discussions with them, I talked to them about why. Like, why were you doing this? How did you feel? And what's interesting is that there was a backlash at that time, black against black, because samba is that sound that emanates from Africa to Brazil, because Brazilians were allowed to keep their drums. And when the enslaved people came to Brazil, they were allowed to keep their drums in a way that they weren't allowed to keep them when they went to America, North America. And what's interesting is that that sound evolved into samba, and that is the sound of Brazil. So when blacks were trying to, in the early, late 60s, early 70s, push the samba aside to, I'll say, I don't want to say appropriate.
3: Say it.
2: This, but it's the reason why I don't look at it as appropriate is because when it comes to black music, we're all cousins and we all, you know, you see what I'm saying?
3: There's a thin line between appropriation and appreciation, but it's still like they mixed and the gauge moves, but it's still coming from
2: right.
3: Kind
2: but
3: of the
2: but
3: same
2: then
3: place.
2: But then the thing is that all the bossa nova stuff, right? Bossa nova is incorporating Black American jazz chords to samba, which wasn't chord heavy. And bossa nova is samba, but it has jazz chords, complex jazz chords, right? But then what's really interesting, and this goes to a question you brought up before we even got on the air, is the notion of, I'll say this with quotations, white Brazilian music, right? So when we're listening to like a song like A Girl from Ipanema or something like that, right? So hearing that outside of the U.S., you hear that as beautiful Brazilian music. But when you actually break down what the music is, it evolved from Black samba music using Black American jazz chords, but also bringing in classical music and all that stuff. But I love that music, and there's people in Brazil. Right, like I hosted like a seminar of music, talking about music a few years ago in Sao Paulo, and a Black dude asked me. He said, "Well, man, why do you choose to work with a lot of these white musicians like Marcos Valle and Joao Donato?" Right, and I said, "How you guys view the notion of white musicians is way different than how we view it in the U.S. First of all, I have no problem with working with anybody, regardless of whether they're white, Black, Mexican, Asian, or whatever. However, when I'm working with white people in the U.S., I'm working with, like we look at whiteness as something like a Donald Trump or something, not like a Marcos Valle.
0: Yeah, exactly.
2: You
0: know?
2: Like if, and that's where
3: it's, the gauge is different.
2: The gauge is different, but what they're really trying to say is that, see, for a lot of the bossa nova stuff, a lot of the, quote, white Brazilians got the accolades for something that was a Black music, right? But the thing is, see, I don't look at what they're referring to as white musicians or white people as, quote, white musicians the same way we look at it here, right? I don't look at it as the same thing as the Rolling Stones taking the blues. I don't look at it that way. It's not the same because their history and how they mixed was a bit different. Now,
3: it's
2: social class stuff.
3: Yeah,
2: social class stuff and all that. I definitely understand that. But it's just like, basically, it's a very complicated conversation. I say this all to say, just to kind of wrap this up, right? To summarize.
0: I'm very curious because it seemed like you disagree.
3: No, I don't disagree.
0: Yeah.
3: No, we have very much a relationship of
2: It's all day debate.
3: It's all day debating and opinion sharing. I'm writing a piece at the moment about appropriation versus appreciation. So I'm very much like listening, and I have my views, but I'm having to invite everyone to the table to have the discussion. Black males, white female. Everyone has to be there to have an equal discussion of what it means. Mm-hmm. Especially, it's more focused towards music.
0: Yeah.
3: But I think there's so much confusion. Like what you're talking about, where do you put that line? There's no rule for any country or any type of music where you can say, oh, this is a clear distinction between appreciation and appropriation, because every formula is different. You know, the Brazilian formula of how certain music has come to pass or to be is different to, let's say, for example, Rolling Stones is very removed from blues music. Mm-hmm. It's not in British culture at all.
2: Yeah.
3: And they have appropriated it and sold it. We can look at the more current situation with Bad Bunny, you know, where it's not even him that's appropriating himself. Mm-hmm. It's a country, it's a nation that's kind of going, we're going to put this appropriation on you. He's like, hey, I'm just singing in Spanish. I'm just doing my thing.
2: But
3: we're going to place it upon you to make you feel like you have to, like, but then, you know, then you go, okay, well, where did the music come from? Or who was doing it originally? And who couldn't take it any further? It needed the whiteness to go further. But at the same time, we have to be grateful that it is on a public stage, that music like that can be seen in the Super Bowl or be so universal, so everyone can share it. So as music makers, we have one role, but as listeners, there's another one. And then as a Black person, I have another position as well. So it's complicated. And then as a female, let me bring black female into it too. Let's stop. You know, like, it's a big debate that we have to, definitely have to have conversations like this in order to work our way through it.
2: But I'll say this though, bottom line, first and foremost, people doing the music that they love is the absolute truth.
3: Yeah.
2: That's exactly just the truth, right? And my thing is, I always encourage people to do what they feel, right? It doesn't matter where it comes from. If that's what you feel, then that's what you should be doing, right? And going back to this notion, like, there's a different angle of appropriation. I'll give it an example. So, Marcos Valle, right? Dear friend, legend. And I talked to him about the kind of protests that were happening in Brazil during the dictatorship, like, let's just say in the late 60s, early 70s, right?
0: Yeah.
2: Talked to him about, you know, Elis Regina, like all that, and what they were fighting against. So are you familiar with, like, the anti-electric guitar movement?
0: Yes, okay. Exactly. I'm aware. Yeah.
2: Okay, so are you familiar with this? Okay. So for the listeners, there was a movement in the early 70s, late 60s, early 70s, where Brazilians detested the use of other Brazilian artists, or detested the fact that other Brazilian artists started to incorporate the electric guitar because they felt that it was too non-Brazilian, very too U.S., and it's like, oh, you're just trying to be like them.
0: Yeah.
2: Right?
0: Yeah.
2: So then what happened is that they just kept on using it. Antonio Jocafi is a perfect example. They were doing it. Marcos talked to me about a conversation that he had with Elis, where Elis was very against electric guitar. And Marcos was like, yo, there's nothing wrong with this. It was like a protest, like in downtown. Yeah. It's like, no, it's cool. Like, it's okay for us to do this. And then he talked about after how she started incorporating all that stuff. But the thing is, when we talk about this notion of appropriation, right, it's all perspective, right? It's all perspective. Like, really using an electric guitar is anti-Brazilian. But then, okay, using the violão, the acoustics, right?
0: Yeah.
2: But then, where did that come from? That's African.
3: It's African.
2: So it's like, it's like, what are the rules here, right?
3: Yeah.
0: Exactly. You know?
2: The only rule is to do what you think is you. And that's it, you know?
3: Do you think we've now replaced, like, the electric guitar with AI? The
0: conversation. That's funny. That's a great idea. But a similar thing happened back in the Black Rio movement as well, with the Tropicália, mm-hmm. also criticizing the not only the electric guitars and mm-hmm. things, but, like, the bringing the American soul music to mm-hmm. Brazil. And,
2: yes.
0: A lot of very interesting debates you can have around this kind of stuff.
2: So, yeah. You know, with something that's very interesting. So one of the reasons why there's so much great Brazilian music out there is because there's a very big Brazilian music market during that time, right? A lot of records being pressed. And Hilden was on Polydor. He was on Polydor at the same time like Barry White was on Polydor. He remembers seeing Barry White before Barry White was Barry White, and he was talking to me about Barry White, right? Chimaya, all these people, right? So what's interesting is that it's a business, and what do the young people want to listen to, right? So right before this movement, how many Brazilian artists were trying to be like the Beatles? Mm-hmm. Os Mutantes, Roberto Carlos, like, but the thing is, everybody was inspired, heavily inspired by them, right? So they're always going to say, why are you trying to be like them? Or why are you trying to be like them? Or why are you trying to be like them? Not realizing that the music that they were already trying to do was trying to be like someone else anyway. You know, like those, with the exception of like Choro, right? Those major seven, minor seven, flat five, those chords were not in Brazilian music like that until Charlie Parker and all these jazz cats were bringing a lot of that stuff to Brazil. Johnny Alfie, right?
0: Yeah,
2: right?
0: Yeah.
2: Like all that, he doesn't get the credit for a lot of that stuff. It was Jobim getting the credit for stuff that, you see what I'm saying?
0: Yes.
2: So, exactly. So I say all of this to say, man, it's like our job is just to do what we're inspired to do, you know? And if we are aware that it came from somewhere else, we should acknowledge it, you know? We should acknowledge it, but I don't think that if it comes from someone else, somewhere else, and you feel like you shouldn't do it. Oh, I can't do this because this came from there. Yo, this is who you are right now. That's what you feel and do it. But acknowledge it. You know, that's the thing. It's the acknowledgement, because we're in a, for a very long time, we've been in a situation where a lot of black musicians would do something. It wouldn't pop off, it wouldn't go nowhere. And then the white musician would do the same thing. And then they would have a whole different journey because of the outlets that they have with it. And then they would get the recognition for it, and then the black artists ain't getting no money or nothing for what, you know, they created. You know, we could apply that to many, many, many different genres, right? So that's something that is unfair, and the acknowledgement of where it comes from, like the Rolling Stones, right? They would bring out like Muddy Waters and all these people that a lot of British people didn't know about, and say, mm-hmm. like, yo, they came from, what we're doing comes from these people. I think that's super cool. You know, like Beatles always acknowledged like Motown. Mm-hmm. Like Motown, that's what we were into. That's what we were trying to do.
3: Smokey, you know? Robinson. Was like, pardon? John Lennon was like obsessed with Smokey Robinson.
2: Yeah, yeah, you know. So I think it's just kind of showing where it comes from and all that and all that. But yeah, there was this backlash. And then what is Tropicália versus MPB versus... It's all nonsense.
3: Exactly. You know? I think... So I look at music and the ingredients of music in the same way. I'm a big foodie, so I kind of look at how food migrates in a similar way to how music migrates. And I think the difference is, it's like you have an ingredient in your kitchen, you have maybe a sumac spice, cool. or you have, and you know that it's labeled that, like a Lebanese spice, or, you know, a chili thing, or some peri-peri, whatever sauce it is, you know, or spice or seasoning. But we're not always clear of where these influences are when we come with music, and we're adding all these different together. It's like you've heard something, it's in your musical memory, but you don't know how, where it's come from, you know. Like I think we just need to kind of not distinguish where the influences, but we have to categorize it better, be more clear, like this has come from here, and this is the history of this spice. This spice is not available, and you can't find cinnamon in Bolivia. So it's come from somewhere else. It's come from Ceylon or from India. So let's acknowledge where this spice has come from and be respectful of that. I think that's how we kind of get around it.
0: that's a really good debate. And before I forget, I want to talk a little bit about the single. I'm going to just abruptly change that because we have...
2: We appropriated, by the way, in the single. No,
0: but the single, I haven't listened to it yet. I'm going to listen to it for the first time. But what if you both should talk a little bit about it? What is it about?
2: Alan, you go for it.
3: I think this was the first song that we wrote.
2: Really?
3: I think this was the first one. This was, as it was so long ago, this was like when Adrian had a studio in his house in the garage in the basement.
0: Why did it take so long to release?
3: Because I live on the other side of the world, so there was the travel side, and then it was like we did it in two stages. So we did the first stage in like 2017, 18, and then the next bit was done just before COVID.
2: Yeah.
3: And then we dealt with COVID, and you did some strings I wasn't able to attend like the string things, but so you did that kind of remotely. I think everyone was wearing masks and stuff. Yeah. And then I think you've released probably like 300 million albums in between that time.
2: Yeah.
3: I've done a few albums in between, and it was just timing, you know, like, and what's been really reassuring is that we did it all these years ago, but it's still relevant. And even if anything, like more relevant, it feels really different now performing this music and

0: and it's the it's the title track, because the album's called Proud of Me, and and the song's called Proud of Me. So it's kind of like, if you like this song as a listener, then you're really into, you're really in for a very interesting world when you listen to the album, you know, as far as where it goes. But it's
1: October, which date?
2: The 6th.
1: The 6th.
0: October 6th, yeah.
1: October the 6th. And the name of the album again?
0: Proud of me.
1: Proud of Me. That's, well, I guess we can listen to some music, but before that, you're listening to CJSW 90.9 FM. That's Copacabana Connection, the Brazilian music show. I'm here with Adrian and Alani, and well, it's been an amazing conversation, but I have to take a little bit of a break here. A couple of words that I have to squeeze in, because I would spend the entire afternoon here. I'm actually loving it. So, and also, by the way, in the meantime, you can message us at 403-220-3991 with your thoughts on the show, on the playlist, or any questions you have for either Adrian or Alani. That's they would be more than willing to answer that, I bet.
0: Yes, yes, yes.
1: With that said, let's listen to some music. That's gonna be Proud of Me by Alani and Adrian Young. Wait a second. Here.

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0: Okay, you're listening to Copa Cabana Connection, the Brazilian music show here. And, well, I got a little bit distracted here. Started playing a track here. But Adrian was actually just talking about something really interesting that I think you all would like to hear.
1: So I say this respectfully. In studying, like, that black Brazilian sound of the 70s, right? It's a sintonia entre, the synthesis between black music of Brazil and the black music of the U.S. But this is a whole movement where it's kind of like getting away from the samba for a second to go and be part of this new black post-civil rights movement. Now, in part of doing that, again, as we said earlier, music is community, right? And you can, when you're listening to it, you should be able to have a better understanding of the region it came from. So a lot of stuff that Dafé and Cassiano and other black musicians were doing at that time were trying to emulate the sound of like a Philly International, like the Delphonics, stylistics, all that stuff. And they never did it, I don't want to say right, because what they did is what I actually love. But they never did it as if it could have come out of Philly. So that song, I wanted to give Dafé a song that literally could have come from Philly, like Sigma Sound in Philly. So that song sounds a bit different than some of the other stuff. But it was like as if it was 1972 and I brought Dafé into Sigma Sound in Philadelphia to record with the orchestra, with Tom Bell and those cats, you know, and that's what that song's supposed to be when you hear it, you know. So next time you hear that song again, listen to it that way, and it might make a little more sense to you.
2: It makes sense.
1: Yeah.
2: You can hear it because he's kind of singing on top of it in a way that, I was like, his cadence, his phrasing is not what you'd normally expect.
1: Absolutely,
2: but he's just kind of finding these other, catching these other moments that you wouldn't normally expect. It's like, what am I listening to?
1: Right.
2: And it works.
1: Right.
2: Cool.
0: Sense. Yes. Guys, we're running out of time here, but I wanted to thank you all very much again. And remind us, the Calgary Folk Fest happening this weekend. How's it going to go?
1: Yes, it's going to go well. And we'll see you. We'll be there tonight, tomorrow, and we have a workshop on Sunday. So just check the schedule. And if you come, make sure you shake our hand. And we'd love to meet you. And thank you for having us on the show today.
0: Thank you.
1: It's amazing. Yeah.
0: Thank you. I'm just very happy that you guys are here. I guess with that, I'm going to do something here on my show that I'm...

0: Thank you very much for all of you that tuned in to Pra casa agora eu vou. Pararatimbu, eu vou.
1: Thank you, Adrian. Thank you, Alani. It's been a blast. I had a ton of fun. And also, you can grab your tickets to the Calgary Folk Fest at calgaryfolkfest.com, if I'm not mistaken. And, well, go see Adrian. Go see Alani. Their music is amazing. We just listened to it just a while ago. And, yes, that's pretty much it. Coming up, coming with the great Sonic Cycle here. And I'll see you guys next week. Thank you very much. I'll see you Friday from 7 to 10 a.m. playing the best of Brazilian music, according to me.
2: That's great. Elbow.
1: Thank you. Want to say goodbye?
2: Yes.
3: Oh, goodbye. And I guess coming up next is the BBC World News.
1: Oh, not this time.
3: Sorry.
1: Cool, so.
2: All right. See y'all. Thank you.
1: Thank you.

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We've got a great show prepped for everybody. Really jumping onto some new R&B, including that first track we just heard, which was My Love by Sid from her newest album, Beard, a new release that just came out on July 16th, so last week. 12 tracks, 41 minutes. Very, very good listen. I've always a fan of Sid's stuff, and there's a few tracks that they'll throw in there, and it's just such a good vibe, and I'm sure we'll be listening to more of them in the future as well. In the background right now, we're listening to a track called I Found a Friend Here by Valerie Lacombe featuring Ira Coleman. I'm definitely going to mess up this next name, but I believe it's just Kaylin Power and Camille Thurman. And that's from Valerie Lacombe's album, State of Garden and Shadow, a April 17th release. And Valerie Lacombe is a jazz drummer based in Montreal. Today's episode, like I mentioned, some R&B, especially in the first set. Then we're going to move into some newer hip-hop towards the middle part of the episode and then kind of close it out with some more R&B and soul. And as always, you're welcome to text in at 403-220-3991. I love hearing from you. I love hearing what's new. Obviously, we've got a Folk Fest this weekend. I think I just got an alert. I want to confirm this before I say it on air. Yep, it's true. LeBron joined the 76ers. I don't know, maybe you have some thoughts on LeBron joining the 76ers. You want to text in 403-220-3991. I'll be in till 11 a.m. and I love chatting, hearing from you. But more than anything, I love playing music. So let's get into the next track, which is another really, really good track. It's called All My Love, keeping on that My Love theme. And this one's by Baby Rose from her newest album, Yearnalism. I think this is a track that a lot of people are really going to enjoy. After that, we'll have some Lance Skywalker. We're going to hear some Chuck Strangers, a new DJ Shadow kind of remix, if you will, featuring The Scythe, if you know who they are. A little bit of the new Tierra Whack, because somebody texted in, I think last week or the week before, and mentioned it. And I was like, okay, I gotta check this out. And it's such a good album. So thank you for the recommendations. Another thing you can text in at 403-220-3991. Anyways, let's get into the music. There's a lot of it. And I'll see you all at the end. As always, listener discretion is advised. I'll be back after four or five tracks to talk about them.

0: Welcome back, everybody. You're tuned into Sonic Cycle here on CJSW 90.9 FM. We just heard the track Is Loving Really Bad, a new single from Lim. It might be Leem, not 100% sure how to pronounce it, but really good Harlem-raised, Brooklyn-based artist. And that came out on July 1st. Before that, we had a track called The Mystery of Lemuria, or Lemuria, I believe it's pronounced. And that's by Flytrap, posthumous release featuring Ainsley Christine and Yolanda Sargent. Not actually posthumous, I believe it came out earlier, but now it's been re-released onto streaming services and stuff. But a really good album to go check out, Weapon of Mass Creation. Highly recommend checking that out. Local artists coming together to create a really fun little bit of a change in the vibe from the previous tracks, but I think a little bit in that R&B sense for that entire set. Before that, we had a track, new release by Lance Skywalker. It was called Test of Times, and that's from his newest album, Invites Sessions Only, a July 10th release. He's a artist based out of Chicago, or I believe from Chicago, now based out of LA. Regardless, super talented TDE artist, and he has a little bit of a different vibe than a lot of the other TDE artists, I think. You know, I think him and Isaiah Rashad are kind of, interestingly enough, branching away from that kind of straightforward hip-hop approach. And then you have the other members who are still hitting that. I mean, you had SZA, who just kind of exploded and is now just, like, the biggest star on the world. So, basically doing pop music at this point. And starting off that set, we had a track called All My Love by Baby Rose from her newest album, Urinalism. Super, super good album to go check out. Released by Secretly Canadian. A great record label to go check out as well. In the background, if you're just tuning in, we're listening to a track called I Found a Friend Here, and that's by Valerie Lacombe featuring Ira Coleman, Kaylin Power, and if you see the spelling of this, you might be like, why is he mispronounced, having trouble pronouncing the name Kaylin? I'm not 100% sure it is even is Kaylin, but if I had to guess, it would be. It's in Gaelic, so it's tough to be able to decipher for me. But that's from Valerie Lacombe's album, State of Garden in Shadow. And we're going to jump straight back into the music with a track called Shea Butter by Gritfall and The Sixth Letter. And that is from they don't have an album coming out. They have an album coming out. They haven't released it yet. They just released a new single as well that I haven't even checked out. I think they did it earlier today, or I guess at the midnight mark. And it's a really good album by two super talented Toronto-based artists. So tune in. Listener discretion is definitely advised for this next set because we're getting into the hip-hop. A little bit grittier vibe in this next set. And I will see you all after we listen to these tracks. There's going to be some really good ones. It's been a fun morning so far. Anyways, let's get into it. Shea Butter, Gritfall, The Sixth Letter. I also just need to say, shout out to Eduardo for doing an incredible interview with Adrian Young earlier today. If people missed that, they can go back and listen to it on CJSW.com or the CJSW app. He had an incredible conversation with Adrian Young and Alani, and it was very insightful. And they're incredibly kind to be able to come in and spend the time this early morning on this smoky day here in Calgary before they head down for Folk Fest. And Folk Fest is going on, but there's also other festivals going on, one of which you'll hear about in the next set. But I've been talking a lot, so let's get into it.
1: Hey, yo, this sound like... Hey, yo, this sound like we on a Costa Rican beach. Big-ass blunts. Sipping mojitos. Enjoying the tropical vibes and shit, know what I mean? Sun gazing. Hey yo, this smooth like shea butter. The babe love a big cake flows to stay gutter. Weak MCs, I send them on their way home like base runners. To get this cold, it takes summers of dedication. Open the windows for ventilation. Lil mama can't hang with a real chain smoker. Through the knowledge, though I'm high, all this game that I soaked up. Ain't shit stopping the guard, I'm getting this dope. What? Reel it in for a close up, but it's fly shit. I'm inspiring fans, throw a post up. Make them wanna get to it. It be in their goes, cause we ain't worried about no ops or no hoes. Peep the scene through binoculars though, before they seen it, it was seen it. The sight of me winning make them

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1: Fake flow, scoop with the left. 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The sound is my only escape. 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K, what you doing? 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I'm low off death, doing a two-step to my beats and taking no cough breaths. Flex, if so, not yes. 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Gone. No wrong guess. 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

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You're tuned in to Sonic Cycle on CJSW 90.9 FM. We just heard the track You Two by Chung with Peru the Producer, a duo that I absolutely love playing. Chung is from Montreal and Peru the Producer is from the U.S., I believe, somewhere in there. I can't figure out exactly where, but yeah, incredible Canadian MC, and highly recommend checking out Chung's work and their work, collaborative work together. They've dropped a few albums already, and I wouldn't be surprised if there's another one coming up. Before that, we had Nobody Speak Part 2, and that's the second kind of new iteration of the DJ Shadow and Run the Jewels track from DJ Shadow's The Mountain Will Fall. And because of the 10th anniversary deluxe edition coming out not too long ago, just on July 10th, they included a part two, which included The Scythe. And for people who don't know The Scythe, they are the collaboration between Denzel Curry and Tia Kareen. And highly recommend checking out their latest album. I can't remember the exact name of it right now. It's definitely escaping me, but I'll get it for you, and I'll probably play it on the show at some point if I haven't already. But really good album, The Mountain Will Fall, and then the 10th anniversary deluxe edition. A few new tracks on there to definitely go check out as well. On the topic of Run the Jewels, very excited to see Killer Mike on Sunday night at Folk Fest. We heard a little bit about Terminus Fest as well going on this weekend. Those two kind of end up clashing in many ways, but the music is very different between the two festivals. Before that track by DJ Shadow and The Scythe, we had Hunting Season, a new single produced by Stoic with Nick Caution, Jev, and CJ Fly. Pro Era and Canada coming together in some ways there. Jev being an incredible MC out of Toronto, if you're just hearing him about him for the first time, definitely go check out all of his work. It's an incredible artist to definitely keep on your radar for new releases as they come out. And before that track, we actually had another Pro Era, I guess, alumni, maybe the best way to say it. I think Pro Era still kind of exists. They just don't really create in the same way they used to back in the 2010s and late 2000s. But that was a track called the intro track, not actually the introduction track. It's a little confusing. There's a track one and then intro, and that's by Chuck Strangers from his latest album, Glory of the King's Hand. Really good album to go check out as well. He's got more of that kind of poetic, I like to call it kind of slightly experimental. And I feel like the person who always pops in my head when I hear that kind of style is Earl Sweatshirt. But I think Chuck Strangers does it in a really unique way himself, and he's an incredible producer. So hearing the production on that album is definitely a highlight. Starting off that set, we had a newer single, not their latest single, a track called Shea Butter by Gritfall and The Sixth Letter. And we're going to keep the music going. We're going to listen to a track called Brazilian Wax by Tierra Whack from her new album, Wax Museum. And this is an album that, as I was listening through, I think I just kept liking every single song because I was like, this is such a good release. And this track just exemplifies it in one way, but definitely an album to check out. And shout out, I can't remember who it was. I don't even know if we have their name in the text group or whatever, but shout out to whoever gave me this recommendation because I absolutely loved it. And if you want to send in more recommendations of albums that you've been listening to, artists, whatever the case, feel free to text in at 403-220-3991. I'll be here for the next 18 minutes until Airwaves and Eardrums comes on at the top of the hour. So we got some time for some more music, and let's get into it with Brazilian Wax by Tierra Whack here on CJSW 90.9 FM. Listener discretion is advised.

Thank you so much for tuning in to Sonic Cycle this week. We've got time for one more track. We're just going to close things out with more music. You can find the entire track list on CJSW.com or the CJSW app after the fact. Some really great songs in that last set that you should definitely go check out the artists and their albums as well. We're going to listen to a track called Mr. Train Conductor by Jalen Gonda, a track that's just been stuck in my head, so hopefully now playing it on air, it'll be stuck in everybody else's heads and then out of mine some way. And that's from Jalen Gonda's newest album, Doctrine of Love, that came out in early June. Thank you so much, as always, and I will see you all next week. Keep it locked for Airwaves and Eardrums up next, top of the hour, followed by Desire Paths, followed by Future Language, Road Pops. All the Friday programming is incredible, so keep it locked and see you all next week.

0: Boundless, never constricted. Those who are fluid listen without end. 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
3: 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You know, when I left the house today, I was thinking, damn, I really hope some hot chick paints my brains all over some hallway.

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Welcome back to CJSW 90.9 FM. I'm your host, Carter. This is Airwaves and Eardrums. Thank you for joining the show, and thank you very much to Spike Spiegel for providing that lovely little piece at the beginning, straight out of Cowboy Bebop. Thank you so much. Good meme. As well as Chin Moku no Summer by Fish Life is what you just heard. That sweet tune. Today, guys, we got a bunch of different Japanese songs. Every artist from Japan, which is super cool. So we got some rock going on today. So hold on to your bootstraps. I have to say, you know, we're spending my last couple weeks here in Hachioji, Japan for my semester abroad. We're almost done. We're almost over, guys. No! I'm actually just like now first realizing, damn, I only have a little less than a month left here. So I'll see you live in the studio soon, but for now, we will continue our fun Japan-style recordings. But this week we had finals, so there's not a bunch of different little fun clips that we get to hear. So we're going to be jumping through different pieces of media that I have been consuming while I've been here. From anime to movies to video games, tons and tons of video games, I have to say. All my free money that I have spent on video games. I bought a PlayStation 2 this week, which has been awesome because I've been buying PlayStation 2 games this entire time, but I haven't had a console yet to actually play. And now, finally, I can load up Parappa the Rappa 2. I can load up my initial D racing games. I can load up Metal Gear Solid 2. Yes! So we're going to be jumping through all these different pieces and having a super fun time while we're at it. Let's jump into Snow Country by Yubiori, and I'll see you in a bit. Later. Bye-bye.

0: was that possible? The AI was destroyed. Who are you?
1: To begin with, we're not what you'd call human. Over the past 200 years, a kind of consciousness formed layer by layer in the crucible of the White House. It's not unlike the way life started in the oceans 4 billion years ago. The White House was our primordial soup, a base of evolution. We are formless. How can anyone hope to eliminate us? As long as this nation exists, so will we. Don't you know that our plans have your interests?

0: am I the one who always gets the short end of the stick?
1: You. Who are you, really? Come on and tell us. You are a long way from home, cowboy. You have my sympathies.
2: Guess that's a local's way of breaking the ice.

Sora will soon begin to doubt himself. It will cause him to hesitate. And that hesitation will turn to anger. That anger will fuel him to get rid of his apprehension and move forward. The poor fool. How long will he keep chasing the illusion of friendship when he himself lacks emotion? Trying so hard to retrieve what he has lost when it may never have existed.

Yo, and welcome back to CJSW 90.9 FM. I'm your host, Carter. That was Airwaves and Eardrums here on the programs right now. You just heard Cinema Paradiso by Kuraya Misaka. I gotta tell ya, you gotta listen to these guys. The EP, Kimi wo Omotte Iru. Dude, this thing rocks, man. You have to check it out. It's been on my repeat recently. Do please go check it out. Previous to that, Inoriko by Overused, as well as Tobanai Tenshi no Hane wo Kita by Sleep Inside, and kicked it off with Snow Country's Yobiori, as well as a couple video game samples there. We had Metal Gear Solid 2, as well as Biohazard 4, also known as Resident Evil 4. And, of course, we had Kingdom Hearts 2 in there a little bit. All games that I have currently purchased and are currently working through as much as I can. As much as one man can juggle. Jungle? I mean juggle three games at once. And we have more games coming up, too, as well. With the upcoming song, we've got Starchild by In Morphine Sugar up next.

0: think Sonny hates me now.
1: Of course he does. It didn't eat her cooking.
0: Yeah, thanks for rubbing it in.
1: Well, maybe she doesn't hate you that much.
0: Think so?
1: Yeah, noodles, right?
0: No way.
1: Okay, then let's get something else.
0: All right. You know what I want. I have a traditional big burger.
1: Me too. And I want 10 of them.

0: You won't find any record of it.
1: Huh?
0: The ultimate man-made multi-purpose decisive combat weapon. The artificial human, Evangelion. This is Unit 1. Constructed in secrecy, it's the very last trump card humanity has in the deck.
1: This is my father's work, isn't it?
2: That's correct.
3: It's been quite a while.
1: Father.
3: Launch the Ava.
1: Launch the Ava? We can't. Unit 0 is still grounded. Wait, you aren't talking about Unit 1, are you?

Consider, can the universe be justifiably called infinite? Doubtful. It may not have a discernible end, but it had a beginning. And its component parts definitely have a limited cosmological shelf life. Splitting hairs or not, if history tells us anything, it's that scientists often make very poor poets. We're all just a ship of fools chasing phantoms, heedless of what really underwrites natural law.

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But that was then, and this is now. I have a favor to ask. Our beloved planet is dying. Slowly. Silently. Painfully. Can you bear to see the planet suffer?

Yo, welcome back to CJSW 90.9 FM. I'm your host, Carter. This is Airwaves and Eardrums, and that was Every Shining Time You Arrive by Sunny Day Real Estate. Wow, I mean, Sephiroth bringing in the real truth there. That was the FF7 sample before. And then that tune that you heard was Strawberry Cream by OL with the Steinscape piece, as well as a tune called Septum by Ivy. And that was connected with the little Neon Genesis clip, as well as STFU by Side Nerds, which was kind of a punchy song there. So we had the Parappa the Rappa, and we had Star Child by In Morphine Sugar. Whoa! Fun little kind of chill, very slower set that we had there. Up next, we have a bit more of a song with a bit more horns in it, actually. This is a Negan Nomado by Bet cover. 2 exclamation points. Interesting tune. You'll get to see in just a moment. But I have to tell you right now, folks, I'm looking outside at a really nice skyline right now. It's a little bit late for me right now. But man, it's a beautiful pink mixed with blues. There was just a thunderstorm that was happening outside. So if you were hearing the thundering, my apologies. But wow, it is a unique shade of almost looks like cotton candy ice cream. It is beautiful. Just you can picture the blues and the pinks in your eyes. Maybe little hues of orange in there. But I'm glad it's done raining because my laundry just finished and I desperately needed to dry. So I have run out of socks, unfortunately. But don't, never fear, never fear. We have cleaned them. They just need to dry now. Anyways, let's get jumping into Bet cover right now, and I'll see you in a bit. Bye.

ぎてゆく僕は何をしても何もせずくすぐられては少し笑うだけ秒針がちょっと

0: All external controls are turned off. The body's using its own power source.
1: I entered this body because I was unable to overcome Section 6's reactive barriers. However, what you are now witnessing is an act of my own free will. As a sentient life form, I hereby demand political asylum.
2: Is this a joke? Ridiculous! It's programmed for self-preservation!
1: It can also be argued that DNA is nothing more than a program designed to preserve itself. Life has become more complex in the overwhelming sea of information. And life, when organized into species, relies upon genes to be its memory system. So man is an individual only because of his intangible memory.

Carter, yeah. It was in eardrums. That's what you listening to right now. You got Starlight in the background, fleeting from a frozen heart, yeah, in the background, with the ghost in the shell. Little sample, it was pretty cool. It was

Brand new Steve Lacy to kick off today's episode. That was the title track to his most recent album called Oh Yeah. It's the follow-up to 2022's Gemini Rites. And I've been obsessively listening to this album the entire week and thought no better way to start off today's show than with some brand new music. Let me know if you've had a chance to listen to it. 403-220-3991 is the number to text. My name's Emily. You're listening to Desire Paths here on CJSW at 90.9 FM. I've got a really fun show planned for all of you today. Lots to look forward to, including some new releases and also highlighting some artists that are playing the Calgary Folk Music Festival this weekend. I'm particularly excited to see Thundercat on Friday night. That's tonight. And, Aura Kogan performing Sunday morning, as well as a host of other artists. It's going to be a lot of fun. So if you're around the island, I hope you're enjoying yourself and hopefully having a fantastic weekend as we head into the final week of July, which is crazy. I can't believe the summer is coming, gone by so fast, but I usually feel this way for sure. We're going to get into some more music here. If you want to text the booth, the number is 403-220-3991. And I want to give a huge shout out to our show sponsor, the Dandy Brewing Company. 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We're just a month out from Dandy Fest. It's taking place on Saturday, August 22nd. It's an all-day affair with tons of bands playing, tons of breweries, and it's always one of the highlights of my summer for sure. So if you are sleeping on that, definitely get your tickets sooner rather than later and hopefully see you there. Thank you, Dandy Brewing, for being such an amazing friend of the show, and let's get into some more music here. In this next set, we're going to hear some possibly familiar artists. We've got brand new Charlie XCX. We've got Camera off of her brand new album, which is out today. We've got the XX, some Sasami. But before we get around to that, we're going to kick things off with Lana Del Rey. This is the song Dealer here on Desire Paths.

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We just heard the song Quarantined by Atlas Sound here on Desire Paths. That song always reminds me of summer, and I feel like it's always in perpetual rotation for me when the summertime comes around. Just an all-time classic. It comes from the 2008 album Let the Blind Lead Those Who Can See But Cannot Feel. Before that, we heard Charlie XCX with brand new music. That was her song Camera off of her latest effort, Music Fashion Film, which is out today and kind of sees her explore rock music a little bit. It's still very much true to Charlie XCX and her style and kind of, I was going to say influence. I think that can be true here. But I feel like it's very much true to herself while also kind of exploring sonic territory that she hasn't necessarily honed in on her last couple of albums. I'm very excited to dig further into this release. It's been hugely anticipated on my end. I've really enjoyed what I have heard so far. Wink, wink, rock music, and probably my favorite single of hers, rather, Spring Summer 26, which I think kind of had fans divided on that song, but I really grew to love that one. Before that, we heard from The XX. That was the song Say Something Loving off of their 2017 album, I See You. Also in that set was Sasami with her song Call Me Home off of Squeeze, which is arguably one of my favorite Sasami albums and possibly one of my favorite albums of all time. Starting off that set, we heard Dealer. That was from Lana Del Rey, and that comes from her album Blue Banisters. Anyone who knows me knows that I was a huge Lana Del Rey fan when I was probably my preteens and teens. I kind of fell off after 2014's Ultraviolence and haven't quite gotten into her album since. There's always maybe a song or two that I like from each release, but I think she, I don't want to say that she lost me. I think, you know, sometimes songs and albums take time to marinate, and I'm a firm believer that if something doesn't resonate with me at a particular moment in time, it usually means that I just have to revisit it further down the line. You're listening to Desire Paths here on CJSW 90.9 FM. I'm going to keep it rolling. We're going to hear some more music, but I hope you're having a lovely Friday. Maybe I'll run into some of you at the Calgary Folk Music Festival. Let me know if there's anyone you're excited to catch or really just anything you're looking forward to. The number to text is 403-220-3991. And in the meantime, let's get into this next set. This song is called Jackie from Gap Dream here on TGSW 90.9 FM.

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That track we just heard was from Calgary's very own Bad Bodies. That was their song Come Over from the EP BB01 that they put out back in May of 2024. Before that, we heard Whipping Boy. That song was called Twinkle off of their album Heartworm, released back in 1995. Some of you may be familiar with this song. It was covered by the band Fontaines DC, another band from Ireland. Whipping Boy was formed in Dublin back in 1988, and I discovered them through this Fontaines DC cover. I felt like putting the original track into today's set, so I hope you enjoyed that. I've always been very drawn to the lyrics in that song in particular. The lyrics, she's the only one for me now and always, and even she's the air I breathe, not too pure for me, I find is so romantic, and I just appreciate the lyricism that goes into a song like this and kind of makes it feel a bit timeless. Before that, we heard a track from Mock Media. That was the song Turn for the World, and that comes from their brand new album, which was also released Friday, big week for new music. That was the song Turn for the World off of the album Rat Bastard, which you can now hear in full. It's not too long. It's about 10 songs and 36 minutes if you are looking to dive into it further. Before that was Pangea from Kit Sebastian. That was off of the 2019 album Mantra Modern. And kicking off that set was Jackie from Gap Dream off of the 2016 album This Is Gap Dream. We're going to roll along into some more music here, quickly approaching the second half of today's show. I hope you're having a fantastic Friday. I hope all is gravy on your end. And let's get into some more music here. We're going to switch gears a little bit, or maybe not. I feel like this is a good segue from that Bad Bodies track we heard into some Kevin Abstract and also some Thundercat, who's performing at the Calgary Folk Music Festival tonight. So without further ado, let's get into it. This is Copy by Kevin Abstract, and it comes from his most recent album that they put out last year. It's called Blush, is the name of the album. And let's get into it here on Desire Paths.

0: 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This is your house?
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And again, they have a lot of fun programming coming up. 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Get your tickets now for a full day of programming. There's going to be a ton of bands playing. I'm probably most excited to see They Say Stories, as well as You Do Right. So who knows? Maybe I'll see you and you'll do right by getting tickets. See what I did there? Seriously, though, thank you so much to Dandy for being a wonderful sponsor. You can be sure to give them a follow on Instagram at Dandy Brewing, or head over to the website at thedandybrewingcompany.com. Not with the app, though. but thank you so much, Dandy. You guys rock, and very grateful to have them on as our show sponsor here. The track we just heard was called I'm Your Star by a band called Charms. Before the break, we heard a track called Wishbone from Virgo Rising out of Winnipeg. Also in that set was a track called Sleep Apnea from a band called Beach Fossils. And before that, we heard some brand new music-ish from Thundercat. That was the song I Wish I Didn't Waste Your Time. And that comes from his latest album, Distracted, that he put out at the beginning of April. Now, I'm very excited to catch him at the Calgary Folk Music Festival tonight. He's headlining the main stage, and it's going to be a lot of fun. Starting off that set, we heard a track from Kevin Abstract, with some features on that track from Eble, So Gone, So Flexy, and Love Spells. That was the song Copy off of 2025's album Blush. All right, we're now in the second half of today's episode. We still have lots of music to get to, so I hope you'll stick with me as we kind of go on this sonic journey together. I'm very excited about this next set. Gonna kick things off with one of my favorite MGMT tracks called Someone's Missing. That's from the album Congratulations, that was put out 16 years ago. I'm not going to say that again because that feels weird to say out loud. Let's get into it. I'll catch you in a couple tracks and we'll go from there. 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

Sky Ferreira, Ain't Your Right, off of the 2013 album Nighttime, My Time. One of my favorite albums of all time. Such a cool album cover, too. But also very much banned in the United States, at least. Features a naked Sky Ferreira in the shower. But I've always found the colors of this album cover very compelling, very interesting, very green, and very raw and vulnerable. But I've always loved it ever since I first heard this album probably 13 years ago. We also heard Bridget Dawson and the Mothers Network before that with the song The Fool. That comes from the 2020 album Ballet of Apes. And I think it's one of the first albums I was ever introduced to here on the station back when I was very much early in my on-air journey. I found it through the CJSW chartlist and found myself coming back to that track every once in a while. Before that, Shuggy Otis with the song Inspirational Information. That was off of the 1974 album of the same name. We also heard Lysander out of Montreal. That was the song Tin to Gel. I hope I'm saying that right. I'm sure there's a much better French way of saying that album, or that song title rather, but that comes from the 2022 album Sans Oublier, which I think should loosely translate to Without Forgetting, or Don't Forget, if my French immersion won't fail me. Oh, I'm so out of practice. I love this way that song kind of builds towards the end. I feel like it's so unassuming in the journey it takes you on. It starts off very low key, and then all of a sudden, I feel like I'm soaring towards the end. And I always forget that this song exists, and then it comes up on shuffle, and I'm like, wow, this is a really, really good track. Before that, starting off that set, we heard MGMT with Someone's Missing off of the 2010 album Congratulations. Love me some MGMT. They're one of my faves, and always love kind of bringing that track into the mix. I'm hopeful for some more music, but I guess it hasn't been too long since their last release, only about 2 years, but I don't think anything's really resonated with me since the release of 2018's Little Dark Age, so who knows, maybe this is another album or two that need to kind of marinate with me, but love some MGMT, thought I'd throw that into the set, feels very summery. I hope you're doing well. It is Friday, July 24th. You're listening to Desire Paths here on CJSW at 90.9 FM. And we've still got some more music to get through. So don't go anywhere. Don't touch that dial. I'm here for about another half hour or so. So stay tuned. We've got the Future Language coming up at 2 o'clock. Lots of great programming following mine. And yeah, I hope all is gravy on your end. Let's get into this next set here. We're going to take a listen to a artist called Malcolm Todd. The song's called In a Trance here on CJSW 90.9 FM.

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This is a new-ish single that she put out at the beginning of May and felt fitting to incorporate her as she is also a former Calgary Folk Music Festival alumni, having played the festival, I believe, 2 years ago, if I'm not mistaken. Before that, we heard Jack Jay and Linda Fox. That was the song Meant to Be, and that was released as a single back in July 2025, almost a year to the date since that song was released. Before that, Kazdora with the song Kyle. You can also catch them at the Calgary Folk Music Festival this weekend. Comes from the album Goyum, which was released back in March of 2025. And to start off, or not to start off that set, before I get ahead of myself, we heard another track, Part 3 by Crumb, off of one of my favorite albums of all time, the album Jinx, released in June 2019. I think that song single-handedly got me through second year of university. And we also heard from Malcolm Todd in that set. That was the song In a Trance. And anyone who's a fan of Audrey Hobart might already know this, but Audrey Hobart, pop sensation, is the sister of Malcolm Todd. So very talented family there. We're quickly approaching the end of today's show. I want to give one last shout out to our show sponsor, the Dandy Brewing Company. Thank you so much for sponsoring the show. 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Let's get into our last couple of songs. This is me signing off. To round out today's show, we're going to hear from A Boy with Apple with their song Julia. Following that is Hangman by Pax. And to end it all off, No Joy with their latest single, Big Life, Big Leaf. Let's get into it. Stay tuned for the Future Language coming up right at 2 o'clock. And I hope you have a fantastic weekend. Without further ado, here's the song Julia from Boy with Apple here on Desire Paths.

0: is going to be redirected to Kensington Road and 9th.
1: All right, back on the airwaves here, CSW 90.9, all sorts of chaos going in the background as we start this feature language program off. And perfectly timed, Emily's last show there. I think most of the CSW folks are out at Folk Fest today, but I am live in studio, Peter Aaron Maitland, covering for the Future Language. And yeah, we're going to start off with some Wire and get that going. But first off, a bit of jazz in the background. And yeah, we'll enjoy that for a bit and be back with you in a few shakes. So enjoy here, Calgary. And yeah, plenty of good stuff coming up in today's program. Going to start off heavy and actually go a bit lighter as the show progresses to, you know, match up some Folk Fest, Action Jackson, because those gates should be opening sometime soon. So get the heavy stuff out of the way first, and then we'll get into some more Folk Fest, maybe called adjacent. It'll still be future language appropriate tunes as the show goes on. If you want to call or text in the booth, 403-220-3991. Starting off with this show, Future Language here. We're here in Calgary, Alberta, Canada. Treaty 7 land, also home to Métis Regions 5 and 6. Yes, we're going to start off with Wire, something off their second album, Chairs Missing, and the track Too Late, ending track off this seminal album that really expanded beyond the Pink Flag release for all sorts of fun directions. So here we go. First off, a little bit of jazz segue, and then we'll get into Wire. Thanks for tuning in.

All right, and that is Wire ending off with the closing track off their Chairs Missing album, going back to 1979, and this is reissued on Cargo Records from 2018. So blue, beautiful piece of vinyl. And yes, you can pick that up at Sloth Records, one of the great CDSW sponsors. And speaking of another great CDSW sponsor, Palomino Smokehouse. There's tunes, barbecue, some good beverages, all the Palomino down there, just off the C-Tran line and Center Street, 7th Avenue Southwest here in Calgary. And yeah, from Wire again, Too Late, the closing track off that album, Chairs Missing. We're moving along here. Like I said before, we're going to start off things heavy and then get a bit lighter, more moderate as the show progresses. But yeah, that's Wired to start things off. This next set, speaking of the Palomino, a little bit of old vintage metal and some, you know, not so vintage metal, but vintage acts. One of those acts, Anvil. I actually was on hosting for Joan on the Spin Evolution Wednesdays, 4 to 6 p.m. On Canada Today. And that evening, I went to Palomino, the sponsor of this fine program, to check out Anvil and put on an excellent performance. Always really appreciated those guys. I love that documentary that came out almost 20 years ago now. Story of Anvil, really well done. If you haven't seen that before, check it out. One of my favorite movies, music biop or otherwise. It's got a lot of heart and hard rocking tunes at the same time. So we're going to hear some Anvil in this set. Also, new Anthrax, some vintage Dio, and new music courtesy of Montreal's CM, which is some heavy new tunes here, and a track called Jad Labeth coming at the end of the set. So maybe a little takeoff on Black Sabbath. So all sorts of hard rock luminaries coming up. But from Anvil, we're going to hear something off there. This is 13 album. That's where they recorded as part of that whole Story of Anvil film. So recorded a few years earlier, but came out in 2009. And we're going to hear Worry. My son Caleb wanted to hear that track. So Worry here. Some great production on this. So you have Krista and Janinis. And yes, enjoy that. Along with plenty of other good tunes. In the background, totally opposite the metal, we've got Herbie Mann and Selections Office At the Village Gate album, Atlantic Records, and some, yeah, nice mellow jazz for the voice. So, Peter Aaron Maitland still keeping you company here on Future Language, the Futlang, CSW 90.9 FM in Calgary. 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

Oh, yes, some heavy, heavy tunes, and it's only going to get lighter from here. Usually it's the other way around, but new music courtesy of Montreal Seum, and that was a track entitled Sad Labbeth. And yes, that's off their new album entitled Parking Life, so check those guys out. Kind of bass-heavy, hard rock and roll. Before them, we heard from Vintage Dio, something off his Holy Diver box set, his first solo album from 1983. This is a 2022, we heard a track, Gypsy, and that was the Joe Barsi remix. And yeah, some really crisp recording there. And yes, that was third track in that set. Second track was new music courtesy of Anthrax. They've got an album coming out in September called Cursum Perfico. And the first album since 2016 or 2017. So one of my favorites from the thrash metal scene. And It's For The Kids, name that track, and just a ripping guitar solo. So hope you enjoyed that. And then started the whole set off with, speaking of ripping guitar solos, guitar work, Anvil, song Worry off their This Is 13 album from 2009, and saw them in the flesh. Awesome that there's two founders still in the band. 170, I think 169 years old, lips, guitar and vocals, and Robbo on drums, and a great bass player along for the ride as well. They've had for like 10 plus years, so check them out. Lots of good albums still, and they still have it live. Lips comes out into the audience. The Palomino, always a good venue. Shakes everybody's hand at the end of the show, so very cool. So always stuff you can see, from metal to roots to Stampede to everything at the Palomino. So that's the sponsor of this fair program, Future Language, and never have a bad night heading out to that venue. Well, moving along, we're going to go from a little metal to like more Future Language style with punk and some more punky tracks. And this set, we're going to hear some new music, one courtesy of Calgary's own Belvedere, also really much from Calgary. I'm going to hear something from Winnipeg, a new band called Bleed American. It got some Jimmy Eat World vibes to them, hence that band name is one of the infamous Jimmy Eat World album names. Also in a set, some Dirty Fences on cassette tape. I always bring all of the sorts of media when Iron Maitland's at the controls, from digital to CD, record, and the odd tape. Also, yeah, that's most of what we got. Oh, and there's a surprise track that will be, you know, would fit in really well with one great new program at CSW. You often hear him helping out Helen on Fridays on the Footlining, but that maniac Cam and his program, the 5 Cam Electrical Band, Tuesdays from 2 to 3 p.m. There's 5 tracks in this set, so I want you to pick out the track. Feel to text the booth at 403-220-3991 if you kind of say, this is the most, you know, Cam show type track that you're playing in this set, because I think you'll pick it out. But it's a fast one as well, and punky, even though the band itself is not overly punky. So there you have it. Starting off here with New Belvedere, Calgary's own punk rock group. I saw them live. They're still super good, and played lots of other big punk rock bands around the world, but they did a hometown show here recently. And yes, their new album is entitled 7 Years of Bad Luck, and we're going to hear the track Dormitory. It's a little quiet, but don't worry, the punk rock starts soon enough. So, Peter Iron Maitland on the Future Language, still going on here, CSW 90.9 FM.

Okay, short and sweet tracks, having some visitors come by the station. So yeah, always excitement at CSW 90.9 FM, but people are always friendly and good to see folks visiting CSW. Most of the staff, though, I must say, are down at the Folk Fest today, so to get more of the in-person CSW folks down to the Folk Fest Grange, we're already heading down and say hi at that booth we have. We've getting started here last night and going through Sunday night. Always a great event, Calgary Folk Fest, which is goes well beyond folk. There's so much different genres going on. Kerry Clark and gang always do a great job of getting that festival organized. Well, lots of short and sweet ones in that last set. Ended off with a Canadian or a local group. New group, really much, and really love the sound of that track. That's off their Shirt on the Pool EP, three-song effort there, and that was the song Shirt on the Pool to start that album off, a whole minute and 23 seconds worth. Before that was newish music courtesy of Bleed American, and they're from Winnipeg. The album's called You Can't Stay Cold. That seems appropriate for certain times in Winnipeg. And their song, what we heard there, was Shoplifter. Middle of that whole set, that was, you know, for those, I don't know if I got tons of texts or not there, but that was the five-cam electrical band type track that you might hear on that program every Tuesday from 2 to 3 p.m. A bit of a curmudgeonly dude who likes his old rock and roll. That's the guys he has when he hosts that show. But it's been going since about, I think, March or so. So several months. And, yeah, of course, middle of that whole set, that was Queen off Queen 1 from 1973. Modern Times Rock and Roll, and a short and sweet one, almost a proto version of Stone Cold Crazy, another one of their fast worm burners those guys have. And before Queen, we heard newish music courtesy of Dirty Fences. And again, it keeps coming back to Palomino this show. Maybe that was intentional. Show sponsor, and I said Dirty Fences, is part of the Bobsled Festival in this past January. Sometimes popped up last few years, and definitely well worth supporting. Some great bands brought in for a few nights at the Palomino. Maybe like four or so. Might be like a Wednesday through Saturday Action Jackson thing, as I recall. But I said Dirty Fences, great song, one of those drummers with the great expressions. And I bought the tape off said drummer after the show. They had a tape, I got a record as well, but this is off the mixtape. Awesome bang for the buck, 20 tracks. Woo! And the kickoff song off this mixtape is Running Again, their latest single from last year or so. So that was Dirty Fences, brought to you by the magic of cassette. And again, start out the whole set off with new music courtesy of Calgary's Belvedere and their track Dormitory off their 7 years Bad Luck release. So hope you enjoyed that. And this next set, a little less punky, but a little weirder, a little more, I'd say abrasive, but kind of in that genre. We're going to hear in this track set, I think from Girl Scout, Dead Moon, music courtesy of the Bug Club. Chauncey's going to kick things off, and also Mock Media. So yes, plenty of good stuff coming up. And we start off with Chauncey. They're from the old Ohio region, and their new album is called Trademark, and I think the Cincinnati Feel It Records, their Feel It Records band. And yes, they've had a few albums out in the past. This new one's a really good mix of just the harder edge stuff, but also tuneful in its own way. And we hear their song Version of a Version. So here we go with Chauncey on CSW 90.9 FM.

Oh, yes, that was Girl Scout and something off their latest album, Brink. These guys from Sweden, and a great, catchy, little jagged power pop tune. Yes, Operator, Girl Scout, a lot of various other good tunes from that Girl Scout group. Speaking of overseas music, also before them, we heard from Wales, Welsh band The Bug Club, one of my favorites in recent years. Some off their new album, Every Single Muscle, packed full of short, interesting songs. And that was Pretty as a Magazine, name of that one. Before Bug Club, we heard from Dead Boo, no longer a group. I think a few members have passed away, but formed in 1987 in Portland, Oregon. And that ripper of a track was called Don't Burn the Fires, originally on their In the Graveyard release, but from 88. I believe that was more of a live rendition, more current. And then before them was Mock Media from Vernon, British Columbia. And something off the new album, Rat Bastard, we heard Built for Speed, which I thought some of the vocal intonations fit in well with Dead Moon. And again, started that whole set off with Chauncey and their track Version of a Version off their new album, Trademark, on Feel It Records out of Cincinnati, Ohio. And speaking of good Eastern Seaboard American rock and roll, even more Eastern Seaboard, we're going to hear from the Dictators to start off this next set. Something off their Manifest Destiny album, their second release from 1977. The song will be called Science Gone Too Far. Also in this set, it's the Rasta Boss, also plays with Shaken Street. I'm going to hear from them. Going to hear some vintage Thrush Hermit, one of Helen's favorites, some Joyce Manor, and new music courtesy of King Tuff. So again, keep the tunes coming on CSW 90.9 FM. Peter Iron Maitland at the controls, still sponsored by the Palomino Nightclub here on the Future Language. And yeah, here we go with the Dictators.

Esto es Pablo de los Wesleys y estás escuchando a CJSW 90.9 FM de Calgary, Alberta.

Yes, Thrush Hermit, and yes, some relatable music. Thanks for the text to the booth. Always enjoy those. And yes, Thrush Hermit ended off that last set. The album Sweet Home Wrecker was on Electro Records, but very briefly. Got deleted. Didn't do too well sales-wise, but in my heart, there's a fun little record here. And that was their song North Dakota, 1996 era or so. And of course, their probably best album is Clayton Park, their last album from 99 or so, or 98. But yes, Joel Plaskett, Rob Benvey, Ian McGettin, and yes, a bunch of the gang here for that Maritimes hard rocking group. And just realized here, looking at this more closely, the back album art in terms of the track listing with the red on black totally mirrors a bit of that Nebraska from Bruce Springsteen, though a much different sounding album, one might say. Before Thrush Hermit, we heard Joyce Manor with newish music. They were in town a little while ago. Too bad I missed them. Some great pop rock and punk and tunes. And that was Grey Guitar off their I Used to Go to This Bar album. Middle of that whole set, we heard King Tough, excellent new album, Moo. He's from Vermont. And that was his song Oil Change, kicking off side two. And plenty of great tunes from that record. Pretty diverse. Maybe we'll even hear that. Another track by him later on today in the show as we get closer to the Folk Fest adjacent tunes. Shaken Street with that bellow of a vocal. French hard rock band, but they somehow got Ross, the boss, involved for a couple years in The Dictators, and some excellent guitar work on that one. And that was the song Generation X. And I heard of them just recently on my old buddy, Adam Camus, station manager, host of The Failed Pilot, and member many a Saturdays when he used to host Sin City and I was doing university homework. This is, well, over 25 years ago now, so not to... We've got both our ages, but you can probably figure it out. I always had his show on when I'm doing some homework, and it's just a plenty of good music over the years, and that continues. Shaken Street, again, that goes back to 1979 or 80, but the beauty of music, if you miss it the first time around, you can always catch up sometime. I want to advantage of the streaming services too. You can kind of hear most of what you need and some issues, remasters, but that was nice and punchy, that newest mix of Shaken Street's Generation X. And that whole album's really worth hearing. And again, start that whole set off, speaking of Dictators, with The Dictators, Science Gone Too Far off their Manifest Destiny album from 1977. Ripping guitar solo in that, full of ripping guitar solos today on the program. But we're going to go from ripping to a bit more twangy, but still with a bit of edge to it. This is the Future Language after all. And there's even a bit of twang to that, those guitars in North Dakota from Thrush Hermit, so getting you ready for it. This set we're going to hear from MJ Lenderman, The Black Lips, one of their more twangy ones. The Magnolia Electric Co. and a nice track from them with some great guitar work and some vintage Change of Heart. So that's what's coming up. And I hope you're enjoying the show. Keep those texts coming, 403-220-3991. Probably not many room for requests given the jam-packed program I have planned, but I always appreciate hearing from you. And yeah, tunes in the background still going with Herbie Mann and selections of his At the Village Gate album. So here we go. First off, hearing from MJ Lenderman and his track entitled Tastes Just Like It Costs. And that's off his album Boat Songs from 2022. So hope you enjoy this one and the rest of the set. Here on CSW 90.9 FM, Calgary, Alberta, Canada. Also Treaty 7 land and Métis, home to Métis Regions 5.

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by the right. A reverse swear warning on that track, and a little swear warning coming up on the next track as well. I think maybe the odd F-bomb. So enjoy here on CSW 90.9. This is next up. We got Danny Lee and the Looks on CSW 90.9 FM.

Alrighty, good epic trangy rock and rolls track that, yeah, you can hear that Folk Fest as well, something like that. Small Town Miner, last track off the great mini album from Danny Lay and the Looks. Everything New is New Again, going back to 2019. And yeah, got this one actually. It's been our sponsor again, it came up a few times, but the Palomino, always a great spot for seeing live music. Check out their website for latest offerings and always great barbecue company and beverages there. That fine venue down there on C-Train Line, 7th Avenue Southwest, just west of Center Street, downtown. And yeah, this album I picked up actually at the Palomino when I saw Mr. Danny Lay perform live there with his group, his trio, rock trio. And yeah, thank you, Pete. You rock. It's inscribed on my record for all time. So that was them. We're going to hear a bit more about from them coming up. Got a few twofers coming up for tracks here. Before Danny Lay and Looks, we heard from Magnolia Electric Co. and something off their Trials and Airs album. Secretly Canadian Records, we're 20 years old. The Dark Don't Hide It is the name of that one. And yes, some good tunes there. Indeed, yeah, 2005. Jason Molina, unfortunately no longer with us, but he was the front man and lead guitar player for Magnolia Electric Co. Before them, we heard from the Black Lips in the middle of that set and a track called SX, SX, SX Men off their Season of the Peach album from last year. Bit of a little twisted, twangy rock from them. Change of Heart, Ian Blurton's first group, 1992 album Smile. Again, another one picked up at the Palomino after seeing them play live their reunion show back in 2017 or so when they reissued this album Smile for their 25th anniversary. Beautifully done record on label Obscura. Bought it from Mr. Ian Blurton himself. And all sorts of great tunes on that double vinyl record. And again, started that whole set off with AMJ Lenderman and Tastes Just Like It Costs off his Boat Songs album from 2022. One last big set here before I'm out of here and Road Pops take over. Next up, we have some tunes courtesy of new music from The Outfit, fronted by Daniel Romano, who's playing at the Folk Fest today. He's playing on a side stage show coming up here, I think around 4:30 and 5. And he's doing a set at one of the side stages later tonight as well. And I think he's back in action for another those group sets there on Saturday. So can hear a couple tracks from him. His Rock Inside. He's got both. Got the Rock Inside. This first track, Growing Fantasy. Name of this one. And we'll end off this set with his more twangy variant and a little song entitled Metonia. So also in this set, we're going to hear from some more Dan Jane Looks, as I mentioned. We're going to also hear from Weird Nightmare in their new music and also Fiverr from the Maritimes. So get progressively twangy as the set goes on and maybe a surprise in there too. But here we go with The Outfit on CSW 90.9 FM.

All right. Just rocking. Don't get some background noise there. Just, it's all good. We got the Folk Fest happening. Actually, Road Pop's going to be live broadcasting from the Folk Fest. So we got some production Action Jackson happening here. And I'm in booth, but then Road Pops will be at the Folk Fest. So go by and say hi. Friendly folks. Talk about skiing, Kensington Wine Market, various topics. The 420 reggae track. I mean, end off with reggae to kind of get you ready for Folk Fest. So, again, we've heard last set, run through that. We had the outfit, Petonia, off the Preservers of the Pearl new album. We had a request for Superchunk, and we heard Bad Choices off their What a Time to Be Alive album. Oh, between Superchunk and the outfit, we had Fiverr from the Maritimes and their song Good Run off their new album. And then we also had Danny Lee and Looks and Your Lips off his Everything and New is New Again release again. So second track from that artist, and a second outfit track kick things off with Growing Fantasy. So we're going to hear to get you ready for Scorcher, which it is today and this weekend. Another Scorcher, courtesy of King Cider off the Burning Up compilation. So here's some reggae to get you ready for the Road Pops. Peter Iron Maitland at the controls, sponsored by the Palomino. Thanks for tuning in to The Future Language on CSW 90.9 FM.

あれ日本語ではないか。 Who is this? What is this? I feel like I'm in Tokyo. すげー。 Broadcasting out of Calgary, Alberta, Canada. CJSW 90.9 FM. 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

0: Damn it.
1: Good afternoon, Calgary. It's just past 4 p.m. It's time for another edition of the Road Pops program. This particular Friday, July 24th, broadcasting from Princess Island Park in beautiful downtown Calgary on the Bow River. And I'm joined by Jeff Last.
0: Good afternoon, everyone. Good afternoon, Grant. And all the onlookers with their cameras.
1: Yeah, lots of cameras and lots of people around. And we're going to speak with Mariel Buckley in just a few minutes. So hang around for that. We want to start off by thanking our sponsors, Kensington Wine Market. What's going on down at the shop, Jeff?
0: This week, in celebration of Spain's glorious victory over Portugal, Argentina, I actually like Portugal, all the Spanish wines in the shop or a whole selection are on sale at 20 to 25% off.
1: And is it my impression, am I right, Spanish wines are reasonably priced to begin with?
0: Yeah, they're all over the map, but there's everything from sort of, you know, $20 up to $100 and all on sale.
1: Is Rioja still the big star, the Tempranillo?
0: Yeah, absolutely. That's their most famous wine region, but I think there's only one wine from the Rioja on sale because the rest of the country makes really cool wine too.
1: All right. All right, well, we'll look forward to that. That's our sponsor, Kensington Wine Market at 12th Street and Kensington Road Northwest. Drop by, show your friends a CJSW card. Say hello to Jeff if he's there on a Saturday.
0: Unlikely this weekend.
1: Unlikely, because he's going to be at the Folk Festival. Speaking of which, I was fortunate enough to be here last night for the kickoff and walked in the main gates by Eau Claire and heard the beautiful tones of Mariel Buckley and her band. It was such a gorgeous evening, and she played so well. And we're very excited and happy to welcome her to CJSW and to the Road Pops program. Good afternoon, Mariel.
2: Thanks for having me, you guys.
1: Hey, it's our pleasure. You've been so busy since you won your Juno. Congratulations for that.
2: Thank you.
1: And did I see you're on tour in Sweden? You did something like 28 shows in 32 days. Tell us a little bit about that.
2: We did a run all over Scandinavia, Sweden, Norway, Denmark, and a little bit of the Netherlands, and it was 23 shows in 25 days, which was pretty nuts.
1: That sounds a bit crazy. So do a show, like load in, do sound check, do a show, pack up, sleep, or hit the road?
2: Sometimes we'd break the drives up a bit. We'd do kind of an hour after the show. We did 15 in a row, which was pretty crazy.
1: And is it fun? It looked like you were having fun on the social media, but I'm never sure if that's social media or what. I mean, it sounds like a bit of a grind to me, but I'm an old guy.
2: A lot of it was very fun. And then another portion of it was very difficult. But you know what? The fun kind of outweighs it because you get to play a show every night, which that 1 hour of every day kind of outweighs the other 23 where you're in the car.
0: Did your life change drastically after your Juno Award? You have to have like someone go buy your groceries for you now? And
2: I've started behaving a lot worse, but otherwise, no.
0: Okay. Well, that's good to know.
1: Well, Mary and I go way back. She was in high school with my daughter, Neva. And she tells me you guys were in the drama club, and she thought you were going to end up on SNL, not as a musician.
2: Oh, God, well, this was a far better path, perhaps, but we both had a great time together, that's for sure.
1: Yeah, and most of your band's from Calgary.
2: The guitar player is from Winnipeg. Drummer and bass player are both from Calgary, and Reed went to high school with Neva and I as well.
1: Right, but you guys are living in Nashville these days.
2: I am. The boys are still up in Edmonton.
0: And how's that under the current climate, let's just say?
2: Well, do you want the PR response? It's odd. It's very odd.
1: Coming from the lady who said, fuck our premiere last night.
2: Yeah, well, it's pretty garbage. You know, it's a great city to learn to play music and to meet other great artists.
0: It's got an amazing music scene.
2: Totally. Great creatives. I've learned a lot. But, yeah, I mean, the whole kind of energy of that country, especially the South, has a particular smell to it.
0: But Nashville and Austin are kind of little oases in the middle of
2: big liberal bubble in
0: hell.
2: There for sure.
0: Yeah, right.
1: All right. Let's kick off the program with a song.
2: Sure.
1: Tell us about it.
2: Well, this song was the first one I put out from the new record that won The Thing That Made Me Worse. It's a song about waiting around in parking lots, which is the majority of your job as a musician is just waiting for the next bag of chips or Hawkins Cheesies, if we're being brand appropriate and Canadian. So I wrote this song when I was in a sad transitional part of my life, sitting on a couch in an apartment I don't live in anymore. But this song's called Vending Machines.

0: That's Mariel Buckley live on CJSW Radio. That's from her 2026 Contemporary Roots Juno Award-winning record, Strange Trip Ahead. Stranger Trip Ahead.
1: We apologize for the various other distractions that are happening in the background. Of course, we can't really. You didn't probably didn't notice, did you?
2: I love it.
1: Yeah.
0: All
1: yeah.
0: right.
1: Adds to it.
0: So I'm wondering, when you play that many nights in a row and you've already been in the studio and you've recorded and you're doing your, do you play the same set? Is it like theater? Do you have a show? You do your show?
2: I think it depends. It depends. If we're doing a tour and the shows are kind of the same length every night, typically I'll try and keep it sort of consistent so that we can hit a bit of a rhythm. And we try to do some between songs, transitions and stuff. But, you know, it kind of depends. Festival season, we do something different. Club season, we do something different. And when a new record comes out, we play lots of those songs. And then we'll switch it up again. We'll switch covers up every tour just to keep things fresh.
0: Do you build sets to take people places? It sounds like that when I'm listening to your music.
2: Yeah.
0: There seems to be a lot of sadness and melancholy. I don't know why I find myself crying. But that might just be me.
2: No, maybe you just have something to let out. I'm here to help.
0: Oh, that's nice. Thanks. Appreciate it.
1: It's the first time Grant's ever cried on the Road Pops.
2: No.
1: Yeah. He's been doing it for a really long time.
2: It's beautiful. No, I do. I love that. I mean, I love listening to records. That's like when I play live, I kind of want it to feel like you're in a record. You get to sit down and just go there for a bit, and then you can, because that's what music, I think, is for the best of us, right? It's an escape.
0: And do you play your set in the same order it is on the album?
2: No. Typically, a set, I like the live show to be a bit different than the record. I just like the show to feel like its own thing.
1: When you're looking for covers, do you sort of draw on old favorites, or does something just hit you and where it's like, oh, that'd be cool to cover that song?
2: It kind of depends. Like right now, I'm really in a discovery. Like I listen to lots of different kinds of stuff. So typically, I'll try and pick something off the beaten path. Like we did a Gillian Welch song yesterday, which is very much in the wheelhouse. But we were doing like a Songs Ohio song for a bit that was quite fun. And I try to lean a bit more into the weird, janky indie twang a bit.
0: Did you do a Sloan cover this afternoon?
2: We recorded a Sloan cover years ago, which is just fun to put like a different lens on that tune because it's such a great song.
1: I was asking you earlier if you get people ask you if you're related to Jeff Buckley. It would be kind of cool if you
2: all
1: covered a Jeff Buckley song.
2: I know.
1: I
2: can
1: hear it.
2: I could never sing like Jeff, but maybe one day.
1: No pressure.
0: Play another song for us, please.
2: Okay, great. All right, well, we'll do the last track from my new record. This is a song. It's not at all happy, but it's called Lucky. So we almost have tricked some people with it.

0: That's Muriel Buckley live on CJSW from Princess Island Park. And that is another sad song about a friend of yours who died.
1: Yes. Yes, yes, it is.
0: Do you have any happy songs?
1: No, no. You brought me here.
2: happy songs are overrated.
0: You seem to have a lot of depth of sadness and sorrow for such a young woman.
2: And seemingly happy.
0: And seemingly happy and dealing with it.
1: Yeah.
0: How do you find your way through?
1: Well, you know, I think I figured out, I used to sort of use it as the self-deprecating, oh, I'm just sad. But really, I think a lot of people experience like deep moments of grief in their life and they want somewhere to go. And I think for me, it's always been a great record or a great songwriter. And I now wear that very proudly because I enjoy that depth of feeling because it reminds you that you're here for a reason. And there are wonderful things about the world. I'm very happy. I try to take good care of myself and I've been through a lot, but I'm sure everyone here has. And it's important to have places to go to feel those dark, deep feelings. So I'll be that. I'm fine with that.
0: Oh, good. I'm glad that's working. Tell me, in Nashville, is it an old boys' network still? I mean, at the top of the game, are you moving ahead? Are you hoping that maybe somebody is going to cover some of your music, be like Jan Arden and get a couple of houses built from royalties of the song or Katie Lang or something like that? Or how does that work? How does that work in Nashville? Do you find yourself, are you getting to the place you want to be there? I mean, I think you deserve it, but I'm wondering how it goes.
1: Well, to be honest with you, things have changed a lot. You know, the introduction of streaming and stuff has really changed the game on how people's music gets heard. There's robots doing songwriting now that are creating for TV and film, which is how a lot of those songs got picked up way back in the early 2000s and 90s. I've met lots of great people. I continue to meet them in Nashville, up here. And I don't know that I'm getting any closer to the top as much as I am just like really finding the people that do connect with it and they're jumping on board. And I think that's just as valuable at this point.
0: We were talking after a show last year and you were saying you play a weekly jam sometimes, or you go to clubs or you see music.
1: How do you
0: interact with the rest of?
1: I do a lot of co-writing, and not in the like writer's room where we're talking about trucks. I just have found a lot of great songwriters down there that have been there for a long time, that are in a network of people. Some are very big and some are not as big, and they are just all really nice people who want to hang out and write. So that's been really the great kind of building of community for me, is just like going to someone's house and seeing what we can come up with.
2: And the great thing about streaming platforms now, of course, is that, you know, I mean, back in the day, as the saying goes, overused saying, unless a record company was sort of showing interest, you didn't really have a hope of getting your stuff out there. And now everybody with a phone can jump online and hear your stuff. So, I mean, that's changed drastically.
1: It's totally beneficial and difficult.
2: Have you signed with a record label?
1: I am on a label out of Winnipeg. This last record was my last record with them, although, I think we'll probably keep working together. They're wonderful people at Birthday Cake Records. They're the Bros Landreth. They own that label. So.
2: Oh, okay.
1: Yeah.
2: Yeah. Well, they're cool players, too,
1: yeah,
2: in their own
1: great.
2: Right.
1: They're pretty great.
0: I understood you filled in for Begonia last week.
1: I did. Yeah, she came down with some kind of summer flu, and Alexa is just, I just love her. And so I think we have the same agent out in Western Canada, and he called and was like, I just got on my first vacation in 3 years, and he was like, can you go to Hinton? And I was way out in BC. I was like, yeah.
0: And how do those people receive you?
1: I think quite well. Yeah, we're not Begonia, but we do something good too, and they liked it.
0: You have an amazing band and an amazing voice and style, and we really appreciate it. And thanks for. What's next for you?
1: Oh well, Tuesday we're in Lethbridge at the Wide Skies Music and Art Festival, which is another great event, and then we're doing Edmonton Folk Festival, something in Ontario, the Trout Forest Festival in August. And then I'm supporting Bahamas across Western Canada in September.
2: Oh, well, great.
1: Yeah, yes. No, I'm really excited about that. If you like him, come see us.
0: All right. Yeah. You want to close us out on a song and tell us about it?
1: Yeah. I don't have another happy one? Yeah. Well, a lot of this record was also about me making the decision that I wanted to be like an aunt instead of a parent. I was with somebody. We kind of were deciding if we were going to have kids or not, and I came to the conclusion that I wouldn't be able to be around enough to be a parent, which is important, I think. So, this was the first song that I ever wrote in Nashville with this really great guy who had just broken up with his gal for the same reason. And as a woman, I think people really kind of scrutinize your decision not to have kids. But it's like, you know, we need just as many people who really want to as people who know they don't and make that call. So This is a song a bit about that. The song's called Anvil.

0: Let's hear it from Muriel Buckley, live on CJSW from Princess Island Park. Thank you so much for coming by. It's nice to see you.
1: Thank you for having me.
2: That was great.
0: Our pleasure. You can see Muriel tomorrow afternoon at 1:35 on stage 6 in a jam. And Sunday, there's one at 10:30 in the morning. I don't know who's going to be up for that. You'll be awake.
1: Yeah, me, I guess.
0: And at 4:10 p.m. on the national stage, stage 4. Thanks again for coming in, and all the best. It's so great to see you.
1: Thanks, you guys too.
0: Time for the 4:20 set. We're a little late on that, but better late than never, as always. Time to roll one, light one by the river, and smoke one. I think.

0: The Coletta Super Yamba Band, and a dub version of a new track from them, and we heard from Horse Andy in there. And
1: yeah, brand new from him. He's still going strong at 80-something.
0: Seems like a lot of the old reggae guys are going strong.
1: I know. I mean, that voice sounds so familiar to so many people. I mean, anyone who ever loved Massive Attack, they worked, you know, they worked heavily with him. And he was kind of probably the vocalist they used the most. But it's such an iconic voice. And it hasn't changed very much, I got to say.
0: We also had new music from Freddie McGregor in there as well. And that rounds out the 420 set. You're with Jeff and Grant on the Ropops program, live from Princess Island Park in Calgary, in the middle of the Bow River, a nice fresh Bow River, and it's a beautiful scene down here. If you've never been to the Folk Festival, there's still tickets available at the door.
1: And the smoke is basically sort of just gone up in smoke.
0: It's gorgeous. There's no lineup at the beer garden. The beer garden isn't fenced in anymore. We're all feeling rather adult, walking around with our beverages like it's Europe or something.
2: You can buy weed.
0: You can, yeah.
1: Really?
0: And there's,
1: it's legal in Canada now, I heard.
0: Apparently there's weed for sale, but that's so passe. Speaking of the Folk Fest, we're on the island, and I was up front last night, and there was some typical Tarpus V dancers situation. And I just wanted to explain to the people that don't know about the Folk Fest, if you were at a festival anywhere else in the world, and there were major headliners playing, you wouldn't be able to get anywhere within 20 feet of the front of the stage unless you came and lined up and stood there a lot earlier. Well, people come early here and they put their chairs down. But if you're within 40, 50 feet of the stage, you may run into a situation where later at night, when there's a very popular band, as there was last night, which was of Monsters and Men, they'd have over a million followers on Spotify.
1: Yeah, of course.
0: That there's going to be some young people coming up and they're going to stand in front of you. So, you know, share your space, be cool as we all are as Canadians, and enjoy your folk festival time.
1: There's no more people. There's no more running of the tarpies now, is there?
0: No,
1: I think they put an end to that.
0: No, they call it the skipping of the tarpies.
1: Oh, I see. Skipping's permitted.
0: Yeah, you got to skip along. You got to skip along to get along. You can't run along. Because I think about 30 years ago, somebody fell and cut themselves in the gravel.
1: Yeah, they were trampled like a
0: No, it wasn't anything as bad as that.
1: No, I was kidding.
0: I'm glad you could join us on this beautiful Friday afternoon. We're going to continue with some music that will be featured this evening at the Folk Festival. This is Cochimilla out of California, via Mexico, but via many places. He'll be on the main stage at 6:30 p.m. There's a track of his called Black Pearl on the Road Pops.

0: That's a track called Modern Jazz, comes off Jazz Mania. That's Vito La Linga, or VI, or Six Mode Inc. Project, right here on the Road Pops program. We also had Mexican Institute of Sound, and they'll be presented Saturday night at 7:45 on the main stage here at the Calgary Folk Music Festival. If you hear noises and music and conversation in the background, it's because Jeff Last and myself, Grant Burns, were broadcasting live from Princess Island Park.
1: If I'm not mistaken, that's a jig we're hearing in the background.
0: It's probably a jig warming up for this evening's performance of the East Pointers. Still tickets available at the gate for the Calgary Folk Music Festival and weekend tickets as well. So get down here, see your friends, have a beverage, walk around, hear all kinds of music from all over the world. CalgaryFolkMusicFestival.com on the internet. Check it out.
1: Yeah, and the weather's looking like it's going to be pretty much perfect this weekend. It's a kind of drastic change from last year, even though everyone still managed to have fun in the rain. But this is kind of what we sort of expect for, you know, late July in Calgary.
0: This is the Road Pops program brought to you by the good folks at Kensington Wine Market at 12th Street and Kensington Road Northwest. Spanish wine on sale this weekend.
1: That's right, in celebration of Spain's victory over Argentina in the World Cup.
0: That was basically Spain v. Spain.
1: Yeah, well, I mean, they really dominated that last game, as they did the whole series. It was entertaining.
0: They did indeed. Hey, 10% off with your friends at CJSW Card. 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You can kill yourself on a scooter instead of somebody else. Right, William? Stay on your scooter, bro. All right. 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Broadcasting from Mokinsis, Treaty 7 land here on the Bow River.
1: Not far from where the two rivers converge.
0: Oh, and we're enjoying this beautiful summer afternoon. I hope you are as well. Glad you could join us. We're going to go to some music here that Jeff found this morning. This is Jeff Funk, Triple H Horns, and Addy Oasis.
1: Yeah, this popped up new in my feed. This is get your dancing shoes on for this one.
0: It's a track called Yellow Days. Stay with us. We're with you until 6 before Rob Post comes in and kicks off Friday night on CJSW. Yellow Days.

0: It's a track called Mess I Made from St. Paul and the Broken Bones, new from them. We also heard from Prince Street Bodega, Black Caviar and Domenico, and a track called So Bad. And we had other tracks too, but I've lost track of the tracks, Jeff.
1: That happens from time to time. It's, you know, with the elderly.
0: Yes, memory is a fleeting memory. We're joined now by the artistic director and head honcho of the Calgary Folk Music Festival, Kerry Clark, and, you know, fellow broadcaster and friend. How are you?
2: I'm actually great.
0: All right, well, step up to the microphone.
2: I'm here.
0: You're here?
2: I'm great.
0: It seems to be very busy down here. Are you happy with the turnout?
2: Yeah, it's really busy. I haven't done a count, but last night, holy crap.
0: Yeah, last night was
2: packed. Packed to the rafters.
0: Yeah, how did that happen?
2: I don't know. People wanted to see of Monsters and Men and Neighborhood Kids and Valerie June and everybody.
0: It was fantastic. You must be so happy. The weather's cooperating.
2: I know. The smoke blew away, and you can see this. That's a color called blue.
0: Oh, the blue sky. Yes. We had a beautiful sunset last night. It was fantastic. Anyway, we're having a wonderful time down here. And are you having a wonderful time? Or are you putting out fires? What's going on?
2: No, mostly having a wonderful time. I just saw some amazing sessions. Valerie June, Cecile Dokingay, Bia Ferrara, and Julian Taylor. Exquisite. All collaborating. One big band. Phenomenal. And then a crazy other collaborative session. Like, just, I love it. It warms my heart and soul. I never get tired of it.
0: I'm always telling people, they're saying to me, what should I see at the Folk Fest? And I say, well, actually, what I'm looking forward to is the things I don't know. And Kerry's program, because she's going all over the world and gathering music and bringing it to Calgary. But can I put you on the spot? Can you tell us about some things that people may not have heard of, that may want to come and see, that you're excited about, that you brought all the way to Calgary for the first time?
2: I love Latin music. You can probably tell from the programming.
0: Well, yeah, the Mexican Institute of Sound is coming. I played a track earlier.
2: Oh, my God. With one of the best live bands I've ever seen, the Meridian Brothers. Saw them in Colombia in Bogota last September. Incredible. The two of them together is really cool. So they have a new project. They've been wanting to work together for a long time. Both of them have really long careers. And it's called Roído Tovar. So it's, I forget exactly, I'd have to look at the bio, but it refers back to a certain artist, a certain style of music. So them collaborating is amazing. Jazz is dead. I mean,
0: that's Sunday night.
2: The hell? No, it's...
0: Oh, Mexican Institute is Saturday night.
2: Yeah, Saturday night. Jazz is dead is Friday night, and I have one myself. They print these things. It's weird.
0: Jazz is dead is Saturday night.
2: And Friday.
0: Oh, and tonight on stage four.
2: And the reason is it's a collaborative project. They've got the bass of Adrian Young. Sadly, Ali Shahid Muhammad, we couldn't afford him, but he's part of Jazz is Dead. So Adrian Young holds it all down with his band. And then he's brought collaborators because they put out 26 albums since 2020. So it's a label. It's a recording. It's a label. It's live music. It's a studio. And they have Carlos Daffy from Brazil with them. They have Ali Nee from Britain. And then they have Ronnie Laws, who's really, really cool. Although I've heard he plays flute, so I'm going to have to stop that stuff.
1: Oh, yeah, you have a thing about the flute, don't you?
2: I do, yeah.
0: You're against the flute.
2: I am against the flute, yes. It's too high, it's too... but whatever.
0: And the didgeridoo.
2: This is an amazing project. They have collaborated with so many people. People you would have heard of, Grant, like Brian Jackson, who played with Gil Scott-Heron.
0: Yes.
2: And I've just forgotten his name, but Ghanaian artist that just died. They dig super deep into the crates. They're all about crate digging. And there's an article by Peter Heminger, fellow broadcaster on CJSW, about Jazz is Dead. This is a really amazing project. Wow. We've been working on it for a long time. It also happens that they were short a trumpet player, so one of the members of Mexican Institute of Sound is stepping in. There's a local violist named Brian something or other that I just found.
0: Sounds amazing. Well, I've been following the Adrian Young Presents Jazz is Dead. Seems like every 6 months they come out with a new record. Some of it's soul, some of it's jazz, some of it's funky. So yeah. It's world. It's all over the place.
2: It's so special. I'm so excited. Oh, I don't know. Mitsune. They've been playing. They're kind of Japanesey.
0: That.
2: They have another. They're on tonight. They're on right after your show.
0: Right, so, on the national stage.
2: Yeah, so cool. So interesting. Right before Adrian Young. Then we move into Sarah Halgan. She's a Somaliland artist. Quite rock, quite funky. And then Daniel Mano's outfit will blow the roof off the joint. But that's not even on main stage. That's, and of course, on main stage,
0: yeah,
2: it is going to be kind of wild with Thundercat closing
1: forward,
2: the night.
1: Looking forward to that.
0: And Goldie.
2: Yeah,
0: Goldie. No. The kids are excited about Goldie.
2: Yeah.
0: Yes.
2: Yeah, she's a pop kind of artist. Simul is cool, kind of indie. Cochamilla, I'm super excited about.
0: I'm excited about seeing Cochamilla, too. So.
2: Yeah, really cool. Daptone Records, Grant.
0: I know. Lots to see. I'm sure you're very busy. We thank you for your recommendations. Wear sunscreen. Keep hydrated. Kids don't do no drugs, etc.
2: Oh, yeah, you're good for advice for that stuff, Grant. Real good.
1: Yeah,
2: not a shining example.
1: Grant's the poster child.
0: Come on. My kids are listening. This has been a little conversation with Kerry Clark. Congratulations on another amazing festival. How many for you now?
2: A lot.
0: Too many to count? Come on. Yeah. What is it, 37?
1: It must
2: No, it's more like 30-something.
1: It must be like being pregnant for a year, and then it's all over, and then you get to get pregnant again for another year.
2: Yeah, only birthing a festival is probably easier than a baby. It's just fresh every year, and then there's more artists you want to program, and you just, it's like, holy crap, another year went by.
0: Thank you for bringing all these amazing artists to Calgary, to Princess Island Park. Tickets available at the gate tonight, tomorrow, Sunday. Come and see your friends, have a beverage, walk anywhere you like, see tons of music. Thank you, Kerry Clark. Thank you, Calgary Folk Music Festival.
1: Yes, thanks,
2: hey, thanks, Grant. Thanks, Jeff, for having me on.
0: Here's new music from Leon Bridges. Let's have him here someday. Too much?
3: I can afford it.
0: Okay, there you go.
3: No,
0: Leon Bridges.
3: No, we can't, actually.
0: Oh, no, we can't. Why? It's the US. Come on, Leon Bridges. Come to Calgary.
1: He played it out at Spruce Meadows, and it was $250 a ticket.
2: Yeah, and then add some zeros for his fee.
1: Yeah.
0: So, okay.
1: No Leon Bridges, but we've got
0: Leon Bridges, light the way and come to the Folk Fest.

0: That's new music from Ghost Funk Orchestra, live on CJSW from the Princess Island Park during the Cochrane Folk Music Festival. You're with Jeff and Grant on the Road Pops program. That was a funky track, Jeff.
1: That was new. That just dropped today. You can probably hear the East Pointers in the background if you want a little kitchen party East Coast music. They're a ton of fun.
0: Yeah, that's nice. What else did we have in that set? We had some other music that you brought to my attention. What was it now? Oh, well.
1: Yeah, we don't have our usual laptop in front of us with all the tracks rolling by. So.
0: We're waving at Brad and Sherry and other people in the crowd. It's a wonderful day here at the Folk Fest. Why don't you come down? There's tickets available at the gate.
1: And smoke's blown out, and it's nice and breezy.
0: And if you are in the Calgary Folk Festival grounds, come to the end of the main road where the main field starts. And the CJSW tent is here. Drop by, say hello, meet some volunteers, some programmers. Get yourself some earplugs,
1: stickers,
0: t-shirts, face painting for the kiddies. What else? Shots of tequila? No.
1: I don't think so.
0: Not so much. No. We need our sponsor to do that for us.
1: That's right. 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
0: All right, let's get back to the music. This is the Polyrhythmics and a track called Circles right here on the Road Pops.

0: That's a track called Picking for Robin from Ranky Tanky and Lisa Flesher. Good afternoon. You're with the Road Pops program. Jeff and Grant with you till 6 o'clock, broadcasting live from Princess Island Park. It's lovely down here, isn't it, Jeff?
1: It's great. It's a great scene. And, if you haven't decided whether or not to come down this weekend, I highly recommend you come down. It's just really cool vibes here, and there's great music coming from all over the island.
0: If you're coming down the main drag, before you get to the main field, there's a green CJSW tent. We'd love it if you drop by and said hello. We got volunteers handing out buttons, earplugs. You can buy T-shirts. You can get stickers. What else, Thea?
2: Mugs.
0: There's
2: a new zine as well.
0: There's a new zine.
2: What else is over there?
0: And we'll be broadcasting live tomorrow morning at 11 a.m. with Daryl's World Music Show, Speaking in Tongues, from 11 to 1 p.m. So drop by and say hello to Daryl if you're a fan of that program, as I am. 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
1: That's right. Kensington Road and 12th Street Northwest. With your friend's card, you can save yourself some money on all your booze needs.
0: Booze needs?
1: Booze needs.
0: That's a thing, isn't it?
1: It is a thing.
0: Well, yeah. for those of us that drink.
1: Yes.
0: But and also for people that don't drink, you have a bunch of the non-alcoholic
1: varieties.
0: Yeah,
1: there's those things. Which are...
0: Well, we can mention them.
1: No, absolutely. No, there's, you know, you don't have to have alcohol
0: absolute,
1: to have fun.
0: Absolute vodka, Lee, we can mention them?
1: Yeah. That's it.
0: All right. Hey, no, we thank Kensington Wine Market. We thank them for being a part of our program for many years. They're at 12th Street and Kensington Road Northwest. You can park in the rear. Say hello to Jeff if you're there tomorrow morning. If you're there early, you're going to be there early, aren't you?
1: Yeah, I might be there for a little while, but then it's back down here for the festivities, which go all weekend long, closing out on Sunday night.
0: All right. We want to thank our special guest off the top of the program, Muriel Buckley. 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

0: The track listings won't be there, but you can always Shazam them. I want to thank Thea for teching today. She did an amazing job.
1: Smooth like butter.
0: Smooth like butter. That's awesome. I think, Faust, I hope you're in the booth. And if not, Age, I hope you're showing up soon.
1: We're gonna
0: go out on a couple tracks. This is Ryan James Carr, When I'm Gone. Oh, maybe should we play the Thundercat?
1: Yeah, that's fitting. He's playing maybe later on this evening. He's the headliner tonight on the main stage.
0: All right, let's play the Thundercat. Play the Thundercat, and you guys have yourselves a great week. We'll catch you next Friday for another edition of the Road Pops.
1: We will. Cheers.

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0: Lesson one, basic hip. Basic to hip is the concept of digging, to dig. Mr. Geats Romo, how would you define dig?
1: Well, you know, man, like when you dig something.
0: Well, yes,
1: but... Well, dig, baby. It's like, you know, when you dig some chick or some cat. You know, when you pick up on something, you dig it, you dig?
0: To dig, then, would mean to like, to understand, or to appreciate.
1: Dig, it's like... No, it's more like in music, you dig? You know what is a quarter tone? Like, you get a note in there between C and C sharp, and that's its own sound, you know? I mean, you can't call it C because it isn't. That's like dig. Dig means dig. Like, if you don't dig and you say dig, I dig where you're at. Like, I'm the wrong cat, it's the wrong word. Dig?
0: Ladies and gentlemen, now you begin to see one of our problems with the hip language. Each hip word or phrase carries with it an implication of the speaker's background and his involvement in hip society. In other words, the phrase, I dig, not only means I understand, but I am a special sort of person who understands in a very special way.
1: Yeah, that is exactly what I said.
0: In other words, I'm saying I am hip.
1: Dig yourself, baby. You got a way to go.